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2: It's the way they just throw everything together. 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
2: 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Colin and Lucy in the morning. Long may it last.
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0: first Celebrity Loose with Lucy Kennedy, you miss all of this.
1: Yeah. Vic and David don't like the wife. Next thing that's going to happen is Nicola's going to get pregnant and the Victoria won't see the children.
2: Baby
1: Elton.
2: Oh, I mean, because he's the godfather. The name of Elton, or Reg.
1: Reg.
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1: Yes, I know. 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
0: Celebrity Loose. 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
1: Aoife, good morning. Who's the most successful wrestler turned actor in terms of box office success?
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1: 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You just won 700 quid.
3: You had less than a second on the clock. The clock literally went when you said
1: 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The clock was about to go ding.
3: Oh, my God. 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
3: Absolutely.
0: Could you be the next winner? 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
2: It's 6 o'clock. Good morning. I'm Ruth O'Connell. Despite calling the Clacton by-election himself, Nigel Farage says he won't be attending the count. The Reform UK leader is hoping to retain his seat after quitting as an MP last month in protest over the scrutiny of financial support he'd received. He says he's been advised by Essex police about a plot to embarrass him on stage. Sky News is reporting that no candidate has been advised by police not to attend. Returning officer Ian Davidson says the results will be announced as planned.
3: It is up to as to whether individual candidates wish to or do not wish to attend the count. But as far as we're concerned, we will be able to complete this count successfully and safely for all the candidates.
2: There's been progress in waiting times for spinal patients at Children's Health Ireland. Outpatient departments have also seen a drop in wait times for appointments, Clean O'Dwyer reports.
4: 104 patients are currently on the active spinal surgery waiting list. Since January this year, 229 procedures have been added to the surgical waiting list, while 279 spinal surgeries have been carried out in the same time frame. These people are completing their pre-operative assessments to ensure they're ready for surgery and will be due for an admission date in the future. Meanwhile, Children's Health Ireland says OPD waiting times have almost halved over the past year. The average wait time for an outpatient department appointment is now 3.9 months, down significantly from 7.4 months at the same time in 2025.
2: An advocacy group says the government must deliver long-term and targeted supports for families on Budget Day. CSO figures yesterday showed the cost of living increased by over 3% in the year to the end of July, but fuel costs are still rising and there are fears food prices could soar because the hot, dry weather is impacting both crops and herds. Michelle Murphy from Social Justice Ireland says families need help and not just in the short term.
5: They'll be feeling stretched because it's energy and food and the cost of accommodation are the key costs that families face. Given that we're heading towards the budget in October, given what we heard this week as well in terms of an increase in the number of households in arrears on electricity and gas bills and an increase in the amount of those arrears, I think government are really going to have to look at long-term targeted supports.
2: A post-mortem examination is to be carried out on the body of a man who got into difficulty in the River Bandon in Cork. The man in his 50s, who's reported to be a farmer, was pronounced dead at the scene after being pulled from the water at Dunmanway on Wednesday evening. The Health and Safety Authorities investigating his death. The hottest part of the country yesterday was in County Carlow. Temperatures hit highs of 29.7 degrees Celsius in Oak Park in the county. There have been four consecutive months of temperatures of over 30 degrees Celsius. Met Éireann meteorologist Siobhan Ryan says it won't be as hot over the weekend.
6: So a lot of dry weather, just a few light showers today, but much of the country staying fully dry over the weekend. It's quite a similar outlook. Temperatures in general fall back a small bit, more like the high teens, low 20s. All the while, the best for the temperatures for the weekend will be for the east and south. You could see temperatures climb to maybe 23 or 24 degrees locally.
2: The latest lotto jackpot win, worth over €3.3 million, being sold at Circle K Kennelsfort in Palmerstown in Dublin. It's been revealed as the winning location after the ticket was bought on the day of the draw on Wednesday. National Lottery officials will visit the store today. Spokesperson Sarah Orr has this advice for the winner.
7: Just to let players know, so the winning ticket, it was purchased on the day of the draw, so that was Wednesday the 12th of August. Now, we're yet to hear from the winner, so we would encourage anyone who might have been passing through the Dublin 20 area and they might have popped into Circle K in Kennelsfort, make sure to check those tickets carefully, as one person now has a ticket that's worth over €3.3 million. So it's important to get checking those tickets as soon as possible.
2: And that's your news at 4 minutes past six.

Ireland's Classic Hits Radio, home of the 80s and 90s. Morning. Aidan Cooney in for Colm and Lucy this morning. Happy Friday the 14th of August. Give you a full update on the weather shortly. Let's kick this off with Kelly Clarkson on Ireland's Classic Hits Radio.

0: morning, it's Ireland's Classic Hits Radio, home of the 80s and 90s. That lovely Kelly Clarkson, Because of You. Weather today, feeling fresher than previous days. Thank God for that. The humidity yesterday was crazy. I know we give out about the weather when it's good here in Ireland, but it was just crazy. Any lingering showers in the east will clear early, leaving a dry day for many, with just a few showers affecting western and northern areas, while there'll be quite a bit of cloud around. Sunny spells will develop through the day, especially further east and south. Highest temperatures, this is great, will range from 17 degrees in the northwest to 25 degrees in the southeast, with a light to moderate northwesterly breeze. We always give out about our summers. I don't think we can give out about this one. It's been pretty impressive so far. It's been quite warm, hot, and really nice summer to date. Even if you're a bit like me and a bit moany when it gets hotter. But anyway, that's just an Irish thing, I think. 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On the way, Leonard Skinner, Shakira.
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Ireland's Classic Hits Radio, home of the 80s and 90s. Morning, Friday the 14th, 6:23, easing into your day. And the good news is, of course, the final day of the week, well, the final working day of the week for most of us. So have that Friday feeling and we'll help make it better. Don't forget, we have, what did Lucy say to Colm? It is that way, isn't it? Yes, what did Lucy say to Colm? And it is worth €31,500. We're going to play the early bird version of it at about 10 to 5 to 7 this morning. So we'll give you a cue to text on that shortly. And we've got a whole lot of other stuff happening as well, which I'll tell you all about shortly. But in the meanwhile, relax if you can. No rush, hopefully. Ease into your Friday. We'll help you do that with Sade and Smooth Operator on Ireland's Classic Hits Radio.

0: home of the 80s and 90s, Ireland's classic hits radio chart day. Smooth Operator from the summer of 84. So now, talking to somebody yesterday, and they were in a restaurant having lunch on Monday, and one of the people at the table said to the waitress, "What's the story with the day's specials?" And she said, "Sir, today's specials, or as we call it, the leftovers from the weekend, is..." Oh, well, that's remarkably honest. Might get you fired in other places, but anyway, it's good to see someone with a sense of humour. All right, let's get you up to date. What's been happening in the world overnight? Coming up to 6:30.
1: Good morning. Here's the main news headlines. A post-mortem examination is to be carried out on the body of a man who got into difficulty in the River Bandon in County Cork. There has been progress in waiting times for spinal patients at Children's Health Ireland. There is an ongoing fear the cost of food could increase by €1,000 a year. Reform UK leader Nigel Farage has been elected in the Clacton by-election. Irish banks say they will work closely with authorities to ensure new rules around money laundering are fully enforced. And the hottest part of the country yesterday was in County Carlow. In sport, Mark English won a gold medal in the men's 800 metres final at the European Athletics Championships last night. Mona McSharry and Ellie McCartney will both contest tonight's women's 200 metres breaststroke final at the European Aquatics Championships. And Bohemians and Shelburne have been eliminated from the Conference League in the third qualifying round. And the weather, a mostly dry day for many with quite a bit of cloud. However, sunny spells will develop through the day. Highest temperatures of 17 to 25 degrees. 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

0: Loving it. Eagles, Take It Easy on Ireland's Classic Hits Radio, home of the 80s and 90s. Now, if you're a bit like me and a lot of people around the country, sleep can be a problem during the heat. And I know in my house, I would sleep with the windows open all year round. I used to. Then, of course, you get married and you lose your friends and your ability to make decisions. No, I'm kidding. So, as always, the Japanese have come up with an unusual way to beat the heat. The Duhaimon personal cooling box just like looks like dozens of other vending machines found in Japanese cities. But it's the first fridge for humans and is designed to cool you almost instantly. You step inside the stainless steel box to feel a powerful jet of cooling air. The inside of the human fridge is kept at a crisp 15 degrees with a blast of air chilled to 5 degrees, which is blown onto the customer's head, neck, shoulders and back, which automatically cools you down. It doesn't say how much it costs, but the box, if you wanted to buy one, comes in at about €7,500. Would you buy one? Is it worth it? I was going to buy one of those cooling fans. You know, they can be a heater in the winter and an air conditioning yoke in the summer. But I was told no, because I would use it all year round as a cooling device and that wouldn't go down too well. And I can understand that as well, because after many, many years of happy marriage, you just, you know, what was it my uncle said to me? The best way to have a happy and successful marriage is just say yes. And it's worked. It's been brilliant.
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2: All right, it's 31 and a half grand up for grabs. First person to play today, Friday, is David. Morning, David. How are you today?
3: Morning, very good.
2: What's the crack? Where are you off to? Work, obviously.
3: Heading for Dublin.
2: Oh, okay. Up the M11?
3: No, up the M4 here at the minute.
2: Oh, very good. Okay. What's the traffic like?
3: It's not too bad. It's
2: I suppose for a lot of people, though, Friday is a work-from-home day, so maybe they're not going to work. Maybe the traffic will be a bit lighter. Anyway, enough about all that. Let's see if we can give you €31,500. What did Lucy Kennedy say to Colm Hayes?
3: How many times have you eaten at Wendy's?
2: How many times have you eaten at Wendy's? Okay, is that worth €31,500 to Dave on the N4 this morning? Not to be, sir, but you're welcome to play it again. Thank you very much for talking to us. All right, have a great day. All right, let's go to Anthony. Hi, Anthony.
4: How are you doing? How are you? Good morning.
2: The few bob is still there, which is good news, unfortunately, from David's perspective. Okay, let's get straight into it. What did Lucy say to Colm?
4: How many times have you been at Wimbledon?
2: Okay, how many times have you been at Wimbledon? Is that worth €31,500? Not to be. Not to worry.
4: All right.
2: Enjoy your Friday. Thanks, Anthony. Good. Thanks indeed. Okay, David.
4: You
2: Anthony, first to play this morning, and we'll play it a little bit later on as well if you want to have a go. 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

0: Morning, Ireland's Classic Hits Radio, home of the 80s and 90s with Sonique, and it feels so good. Easing into our Friday morning, final day of the working week, which is superb. And well done, by the way, Shelburne last night. Great result, 2-2 draw at Ajax at Talca Park, so that is superb. I don't know what happened to Rovers. 3-0 down before half-time and 5-1 aggregate. That was a complete turnaround, certainly unexpected, I think. And Bowes narrowly beaten 3-2 away, but not a great night, I suppose, for the clubs. Still, there'll be a nice revenue boost. Not as good, perhaps, as it should have been, but there'll be still a nice revenue boost from the UEFA coffers. Okay, it is Ireland's Classic Hits Radio. It's Aidan Cooney in for Colm and Lucy this morning. And after seven, we're going to talk about driving songs, because I think everybody has a song they really like, or a song that might come on and they haven't heard it in a while and they love it and they'll turn it up. It resonates with them. It brings them back to a certain time in your life. It might bring you back to a certain person in your life, but it's just one of those things, and it just makes you feel really good when it comes on. And yeah, away you go. Homer Simpson used to use the Joker, and he used to sing along for that. And we might give you a little snippet of Homer Simpson singing the Joker when he was a young fella after seven. All right, that is on the way. Also, we're going to come out at 7 o'clock news with a fantastic song from Fleetwood Mac. And we'll also bring you Gala, which is now, the song's a great dance song, but it's now officially a football anthem at this stage, isn't it? And that's on the way here in Ireland's Classic Hits Radio, home of the 80s and 90s.
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10: 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Achmotha Fibogat. When a fader le dinner be ela kerulat, August Mothatu anani the I'm shoe. Maybe you can hire the A team. Be a character, Hannibal face Murdoch agus B.A. Baracus. Mar wheel the Aenid crack commando. A curu a brisen, a court vila to eat for a crime they did not commit. La lina re o nijig octo trigo octo shocked. 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Nur nar girth you gadunna. Ain character, come a care the horde dove. Agus farach with no flair, as na legendary catchphrases.
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15: At 7 o'clock, good morning, I'm Brona Cox. A post-mortem examination is to be carried out on the body of a man who got into difficulty in the River Bandon in County Cork. The man in his 50s, who's reported to be a farmer, was pronounced dead at the scene after being pulled from the water at Dunmanway on Wednesday evening. The Health and Safety Authority's investigating his death. There's been progress in waiting times for spinal patients at Children's Health Ireland. Outpatient departments have also seen a drop in wait times for appointments. Cliona O'Dwyer reports.
16: 104 patients are currently on the active spinal surgery waiting list. Since January this year, 229 procedures have been added to the surgical waiting list, while 279 spinal surgeries have been carried out in the same time frame. These people are completing their pre-operative assessments to ensure they're ready for surgery and will be due for an admission date in the future. Meanwhile, Children's Health Ireland says OPD waiting times have almost halved over the past year. The average wait time for an outpatient department appointment is now 3.9 months, down significantly from 7.4 months at the same time in 2025.
15: Nigel Farage is returning to the UK Parliament as an MP after winning the Clacton by-election. The Reform UK leader got more than 22,000 votes but wasn't running against any of the major parties. He also wasn't at the official result declaration after his party claimed there was a credible threat made against him. Mr. Farage claimed victory early on in the night during an event in Essex.
17: Please, I'm very shy.
15: An advocacy group says the government must deliver long-term and targeted supports for families on Budget Day. CSO figures yesterday showed the cost of living increased by over 3% in the year to the end of July, but fuel costs are still rising and there are fears food prices could soar because of the hot, dry weather and its impact on both crops and herds. Michelle Murphy from Social Justice Ireland says families need help and not just in the short term.
18: They will be feeling stretched because it's energy and food, and the cost of accommodation are the key costs that families face. Given that we're heading towards the budget in October, given what we heard this week as well in terms of an increase in the number of households in arrears on electricity and gas bills and an increase in the amount of those arrears, I think government are really going to have to look at long-term targeted supports.
15: Yet again, Carlow has recorded the hottest temperature in the country. It hit a high of 29.7 degrees Celsius in Oak Park yesterday. Met Éireann has now recorded four consecutive months with temperatures of over 30 degrees, making a new Irish record.
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14: Live.
15: And actress Lucy Davis has thanked fans for their kindness and support after she revealed she had been diagnosed with incurable breast cancer. The Office star revealed her condition on Tuesday, saying she doesn't know how long she has left. Many friends and fans posted messages of support, including her co-star Ricky Gervais and her father, comedian Jasper Carrot. Sport is next.
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15: Starting with athletics, Mark English won a gold medal in the men's 800 metres final at the European Athletics Championships last night. The Donegal man ran a time of 1 minute and 45.26 seconds in Birmingham. Rashida Adeleke finished in second in the women's 200 metres final. She also broke the national record with a time of 22.28 seconds. In swimming, Mona McSharry and Ellie McCartney will both contest tonight's women's 200 metres breaststroke final at the European Aquatics Championships. Meanwhile, Jack Kelly finished 7th in the 200 metres men's breaststroke final. In soccer, Bohemians and Shelburne have been eliminated from the Conference League in the third qualifying round. A 3-2 loss in Denmark Mentbos suffered a 5-2 aggregate defeat to Midtjylland. Shelburne could not overturn the 3-1 deficit from their first leg encounter with Ajax. John Russell's side produced a 2-2 draw against the four-time European champions at Tulke Park. Meanwhile, in the Europa League, Shamrock Rovers failed to progress to the playoff rounds following a 5-1 defeat to KF Egnatia in Albania. And the third round of the FAI Cup gets underway tonight. UCD play host to Derry City, Galway United are up against Bray Wanderers, and it's Athlone Town versus Waterford.
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15: In Dublin, Old Cabra Road inbound is backed up approaching Hanlon's Corner. Church Street inbound is busy from the North King Street junction to the Quays. And in Cork, the North City Link Road inbound is backed up from the Brewery to the Quays with reports of an incident on Christie Ring Bridge.
8: Ireland's weather.
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15: A mostly dry day for many with quite a bit of cloud. However, sunny spells will develop through the day. Highest temperatures of 17 to 25 degrees. 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

Hits Radio, home of the 80s and 90s, with people back everywhere. Happy Friday, as we used to say in our day, back in the day. I have a mate, and he failed his driving test maybe half a dozen times before he finally got it. I mean, he's a good driver, he just wasn't very good at taking exams and tests. But he got there in the end, and he's been driving safely for maybe 30 years now without any bother or problems. And we got us talking about it in the office about the driving test, because if you're in Dublin, the Raheny Driving Test Centre apparently has a 6-month waiting list, and it's closing down now because they just can't manage, and they're going to move it a little bit further down the road on the north side. And we got talking about songs with drive, or that have driving themes or a driving connection, and I think this one is brilliant. Have a little listen.

Get Into My Car. Yeah, he'll be back in town soon, Billy Ocean. So if you've got a song, if you know of a song that's, you know, got a car connection, we'd love to hear your suggestion this morning. You can WhatsApp us, voice notice or messages. It's easy, whatever's easier for you. 087-188-0008 is the number. And I remember when we were young fellas and my friend's first car was an Alfa Sud, which was a little sporty type car made by Alfa Romeo. And he was probably about 18, and it was obviously a third or fourth or even fifth hand car. And he had it parked, and some bright spark said to him, "Hey mister, there's some car on your rust," because back in those days cars rusted, and if you had it long enough you could probably see through the floor. Ireland's Classic Hits Radio. My love.

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2: 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That's what I was trying to say to you. And we're talking about songs that have songs in the title or cars in the title or car related. And Will had this.
3: Hi, Will from Cork. You can't beat the classic drive song, Roy Orbison, I Drove All Night. Have a good day, everybody.

0: sometimes you just forget how good Roy Orbison actually was. That's brilliant. And here's Catherine. I don't know if we'll get away with this. We'll have to ask the boss.
1: Good morning, Catherine here. A bit soon yet for Christmas, but Driving Home for Christmas is always a lovely song. Morning, have a good day. Bye.
0: I have to, wouldn't you?

0: it's been. Oh, so if you have a song that you correlated, you had a bulsome driving, or you just wanted to hear it, WhatsApp us, voice notice, or text us 087-188-0008. And I suppose Chris there, a bit like David Gray, he thanked Ireland for discovering him because it wasn't really working for him in the UK. Came over here, everybody took to him, the songs were played, the album was bought, and off he went. The original album was called, his first album, Whatever Happened to Benny Santini. And the reason for the title of the album was that when he joined the record company, they said, nah, you have a too Geordie name, we can't have that. And he was of Italian descent, his dad ran ice cream businesses. They said, okay, we're going to call you Benny Santini. And he said, I'm not going to be Benny Santini, out of your mind, I'm going to be Chris Rea. So he stayed as Chris Rea, and when he started to make inroads and they realised they had an album that could sell, he called the album Whatever Happened to Benny Santini. I just thought that was great. Right, George Ezra's on the way.
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0: George Ezra, Budapest on Ireland's Classic Hits Radio, home of the 80s and 90s. Happy Friday. This morning we're asking you about songs with a car theme. And we got around to that because I was saying earlier, a friend of mine, we were talking, and he had 6 attempts before he passed the driving test. But he got there in the end. As I said, he was just bad at taking tests. He wasn't bad at driving. He's been accident-free and happy motoring for the last, I suppose, 30-odd years. And here's an example.
1: Shut up and drive. Shut up and
0: drive. Yeah, that's it. Everyone gets that instruction when they get into the car with their other half, the backseat driver. If you've got a song, let us know via text, WhatsApp, drop us a voice message, whatever you want. 087-188-0008. Okay, Bronagh's got the latest news headlines now here in Ireland's Classic Hits Radio, home of the 80s and 90s.
2: And here's the main news headlines. A post-mortem examination is to be carried out on the body of a man who got into difficulty in the River Bandon in County Cork. There's been progress in waiting times for spinal patients at Children's Health Ireland. Nigel Farage is returning to the UK Parliament as an MP after winning the Clacton by-election. An advocacy group is warning the cost of living is going to further push low-income families across the breadline. And there's internal disagreements within Fianna Fáil over the HSE's decision to not fund a drug to treat Friedreich's ataxia. In sport, Mark English won a gold medal in the men's 800 metres final at the European Athletics Championships last night. Mona McSharry and Ellie McCartney will both contest tonight's women's 200 metres breaststroke final at the European Aquatics Championships. And Bohemians and Shelburne have been eliminated from the Conference League in the third qualifying round. And the weather, a mostly dry day for many with quite a bit of cloud. However, sunny spells will develop through the day. Highest temperatures of 17 to 25 degrees.
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2: In Dublin, the NCR inbound has a queue before Doyle's Corner and Dorset Street. Gill Street inbound is busy from the Sheriff Street Junction to the Quays. The Grand Canal inbound is slow before Portobello Bridge. And in Cork, the North City Link Road inbound is backed up approaching the Quays. And there's a delay on Summerhill North inbound before McCurtain Street Junction. And now you're up to date on Ireland's Classic Hits Radio.

0: Ireland's Classic Hits Radio, home of the 80s and 90s, with Katie Tunstall. Suddenly I See, 7:34, and Lucy always does this around this time of the morning.
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0: All right, let's kick off with the actress and TV presenter of late, Denise Welch, who issued a big statement this week. She's coming off Loose Women, effectively.
3: Hi, I've just come on to say something because it's going to be in the papers. I'm leaving Loose Women after, best part of 25 years, off and on. I did leave for about 7 years and went back in 2018. And this show has been part of mine and my family's life for, well, nearly a quarter of a century. I have the most wonderful, wonderful memories. And it's just that acting has always been my first love. And I think the thing I'm best at. And at the moment, I'm having the most wonderful opportunities coming my way. And I'm grabbing them by the you-know-what and running with it for this new chapter of my life.
0: She's dead right. She was married to the Swedish and pet actor. Can't remember his name. Small guy. Brilliant. And of course, she'll be forever remembered for her lengthy appearance in Coronation Street. Mobland is back. There was a few problems with one of the actors, which we won't go into here, but Pierce Brosnan heads up the trailer, and it is electric.
4: May I speak plainly? This family is in a death spiral.
5: Arrogance spans off London. And my job is to prevent that from changing.
0: All right, you get the picture. It returns on September 18th. Tom Hardy's in some of the episodes, but he's not in others because there was a bit of a dispute on set, and they had to change things around a little bit. And from Pierce Brosnan to James Norton, because, of course, Pierce Brosnan was a James Bond, and James Norton, the actor, says he'd be too long in the tooth to be a James Bond. The Happy Valley star is, wait for this, 41, not 71, 41. He's been rumoured for the role since Daniel Craig confirmed No Time to Die would be his final outing as 007. But speaking in London, Chris Stark, seeing Welby Norton, was asked by North, how many times have you been asked about James Bond? Norton said, I've been asked 1,000 times over the last 10 years. I can honestly, hand on heart, say no, it won't be happening. And on a really sad note, the actress Lucy Davis thanked fans for their kindness and support after she revealed she'd been diagnosed with incurable breast cancer this week. The 53-year-old star of The Office revealed her condition on Tuesday, saying she doesn't know how long she has left, and many friends and fans posted messages of support, including former cult star Ricky Gervais and, of course, her dad, who's the comedian Jasper Carrot, who was absolutely brilliant in his day. There you are, that's Celebrity Loose. We'll do it again after nine.
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0: 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And of course, we have 31,500. It's some amount of cash, I gotta tell you, for whoever's gonna get their hands on this. It, what did Lucy Kennedy say to Colm Hayes? So will we play it? Yes, we might as well.
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0: All right, Noel is here to play the game this morning. How are you, Noel?
3: Hi, Colm.
0: Well, what are you up to this morning? Heading to work? Chilling?
3: I'm what? Just heading for a game of golf.
0: Oh, wow. Where are you playing?
3: In Clarkin in Kelly.
0: Great. Beautiful. Yeah. Can I ask you what you play off, or is that confidential?
3: Confidential.
0: All right. No, that's you're dead right. Keep them guessing. No doubt about it. What's the worst thing I ever did? Like, I can't play golf, but I tried. And
3: I'm the same, I try.
0: Oh, God. But we used to go out every Friday, and I went and I took a lesson the third week. And I told the fellas I was playing when I took a lesson, so the pressure on you was just unbelievable. Yeah. And so I could kick it further than I could hit it. So the fourth or fifth week, I just let them go out on their own. And then they weren't too bothered. They weren't too bothered that I wasn't there. But anyway, back in the day, it could be very frustrating, but a very rewarding game if you can play it well.
3: Yeah.
0: Okay, I suppose, would new clubs be on the agenda if we were to hand you 31,500 euro? Okay.
3: Yeah.
0: Let's see if we can do that.
3: Okay. I think it is. How many times have you stayed at Bono's?
0: How many times have you stayed at Bono's? That'd be Colm Hayes, all right, wouldn't it? That'd be definitely Colm Hayes, all right. Can we give you 31,500 euro for that? To Nolan, County Kerry. Sorry, no. Sorry.
3: Listen, okay.
0: Have a great day's golf and enjoy it.
3: Okay, thank you. Bye-bye.
0: All right. Thank you very much.
3: Bye-bye.
0: Okay, June is here now. Hiya, June.
4: Hi, how are you?
0: Good. Where are you?
4: I'm in Calla.
0: In Calla. Ash, only down the road. Only down the road. Okay, what are you up to today? Any plans for today? Just chill, take it easy?
4: Just to do a bit of shopping for the weekend, that's it.
0: Ah, yeah, it's always the same on a Friday. That's it. Yeah, absolutely.
4: Payday.
0: Well, hey, even payday. Better. Okay, well, let's see if we can make it a whammy, a double payday with 31,500 euro for grabs. What did Lucy say to Colm?
4: It's not a nice one, but I'll say it. How many times have you crashed your car?
0: And we've a car driving theme this morning. I hope you're not putting the hex on us, June.
4: I hope not as well. All right.
0: Can we give you 31,500 euro? No, sorry about that. Thanks for playing, though.
4: No problem. Thanks for ringing.
0: Have a great Friday. That's June there in Talla. And we'll give you another chance to play before 10 o'clock this morning. 31,500 euro up for grabs. What did Lucy Kennedy say to Colm Hayes? If you fancy a guess, just list out for your cue to text from Ireland's Classic Hits Radio, home of the 80s and 90s.

0: Ireland's Classic Hits Radio, home of the 80s and 90s with Gabrielle and Roy's. Aidan Cooney in for Heckel and Jekyll this morning. They're on a well-deserved long weekend. So hopefully they'll enjoy that. We're talking about cars this morning and songs related to cars. And Mairead came up with this.
1: Drive by the Cars.
0: Oh, yeah. Superb song. Let's get a little blast.

0: Oh, that's good to hear that again. Definitely so good. Thank you, Mairead, for that. PJ has one as well. Here's PJ.
1: Good morning, Aidan. What about status quo? Don't drive my car. PJ O'Hara in Port Leash. Love the show. Bye-bye.
0: Oh, love the quo, man. Love the quo. Remember Mystery Song? Oh! To hear that again, superb stuff. And here's Claire.
2: 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Have a great day.

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11: At 8 o'clock, good morning, I'm Brona Cox. A post-mortem examination is to be carried out on the body of a man who got into difficulty in the River Bandon in County Cork. The man in his 50s, who's reported to be a farmer, was pronounced dead at the scene after being pulled from the water at Dunmanway on Wednesday evening. The Health and Safety Authority is investigating his death. Three people have been charged as part of an investigation into organised prostitution and brothel keeping in Dublin. The operation on Monday targeted the Dublin 1 and Dublin 24 areas. They're due to appear before the Criminal Courts of Justice this morning. Investigations are ongoing. There's been progress in waiting times for spinal patients at Children's Health Ireland. Outpatient departments have also seen a drop in wait times for appointments. Cleona O'Dwyer reports.
12: 104 patients are currently on the active spinal surgery waiting list. Since January this year, 229 procedures have been added to the surgical waiting list, while 279 spinal surgeries have been carried out in the same time frame. These people are completing their pre-operative assessments to ensure they're ready for surgery and will be due for an admission date in the future. Meanwhile, Children's Health Ireland says OPD waiting times have almost halved over the past year. The average wait time for an outpatient department appointment is now 3.9 months, down significantly from 7.4 months at the same time in 2025.
11: Nigel Farage is returning to the UK Parliament as an MP after winning the Clacton by-election. The Reform UK leader got more more than 22,000 votes, but wasn't running against any of the major parties. He also wasn't at the official results declaration after his party claimed there was a credible threat made against him. An advocacy group is warning the cost of living is going to further push low-income families across the breadline. There are concerns food bills could escalate by €1,000 a year. Vegetable and dairy farmers say the drought is causing problems with their crops, while beef producers and grain growers are also reporting smaller crops. Social Justice Ireland spokesperson Michelle Murphy says low-income families have very little wiggle room.
13: The purchasing power of people reliant on a social welfare payment has fallen over the past number of years, and with the prospect of increased food prices on top of everything else, it really means they've very little wriggle room, very little room for manoeuvre. The majority of those households have cut back everywhere they can, so I'm sure it's causing extreme stress and worry.
11: There's internal disagreements within Fianna Fáil over the HSE's decision to not fund a drug to treat Friedreich's ataxia. It follows outcry from those suffering with the neurological disorder who had been calling for the Sky Claris drug. More than 40 members of the Fianna Fáil parliamentary party have written to the Taoiseach raising concerns about the issue.
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1: Live.
11: And a 26-year-old from Wicklow has become the first woman from Ireland to win Miss Galaxy International. Rachel Foley, who's a health and safety officer in the construction industry, recently made the trip to the Bahamas, where she was crowned the winner. It's the first time Ireland has won an international Miss title since 2003, when Rosanna Davidson won Miss World. Sport is next.
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11: Starting with athletics, Mark English won a gold medal in the men's 800 metres final at the European Athletics Championships last night. The Donegal man ran a time of 1 minute and 45.26 seconds in Birmingham. Rashida Adeleke finished in second in the women's 200 metres final. She also broke the national record with a time of 22.28 seconds. In swimming, Mona McSharry and Ellie McCartney will both contest tonight's women's 200 metres breaststroke final at the European Aquatics Championships. Meanwhile, Jack Kelly finished 7th in the men's 200 metres breaststroke final. In soccer, Bohemians and Shelburne have been eliminated from the Conference League in the third qualifying round. A 3-2 loss in Denmark meant Bowes suffered a 5-2 aggregate defeat to Midtjylland. Shelburne could not overturn the 3-1 deficit from their first leg encounter with Ajax. John Russell's side produced a 2-2 draw against the four-time European champions at Tulke Park. Meanwhile, in the Europa League, Shamrock Rovers failed to progress to the playoff rounds following a 5-1 defeat to KF Ignatia in Albania. And the third round of the FAI Cup gets underway tonight. UCD play host to Derry City, Galway United are up against Bray Wanderers, and it's Athlone Town versus Waterford.
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11: In Dublin, the Airport Link Road westbound has a queue from the M1 to the airport roundabout. Finglas Road inbound is slow from Glasnevin Cemetery to Hart's Corner. The Grand Canal inbound is slow before Portobello Bridge. And in Cork, there's some congestion on both of the South Ring Road off-ramps at Junction 3 Bishopstown because of a breakdown on Bandon Road roundabout.
3: Ireland's weather.
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11: A mostly dry day for many with quite a bit of cloud. However, sunny spells will develop through the day. Highest temperatures of 17 to 25 degrees. 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

0: 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You can explain them.
1: Yes, this is your chance to win up to €3,000 with myself and Aidan. But first of all, you got to answer the teaser question. Now, this is an easy one, isn't it?
0: Okay.
1: Well, would you know the answer to it?
0: Probably.
1: What do you mean probably? There is only one answer.
0: I know, yeah.
1: Which fizzy drink, heated and served flat, was always used by Irish mammies when we were sick as kids? In fact, my wife, only a couple of weeks ago, one of our kids wasn't feeling great, had a sore throat, and she made this for one of the kids. It actually works.
0: Yeah, I heard.
1: Now, I don't want to give you medical advice on the radio because I'm not a qualified practitioner.
0: No, but I heard Lucy and Colin talking about it, I think, during the week, and they were mentioning the fact like that the sugar gives you energy in it and you take the fizz out of it because it might be too strong for your upset tummy.
1: Yeah, but it has no medical...
0: No, but it seems to work.
1: Not for everything.
0: No. Just upset dummies when we were kids.
1: And if you, what's up the answer and your name to...
0: Yeah, 087-188-0008.
1: And you could be playing for up to €3,000. Once again, which fizzy drink, heated and served flat, was always used by Irish mammies and still is when we were sick as kids?
0: All right, get in touch with us here at Ireland's Classic Hits Radio, home of the 80s and 90s.

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0: Okay, here we're off to Bale.
3: Yes, sir. Teaser question, first of all, was which fizzy drink, heated and served flat, was always used by Irish mammies when we were sick as kids? I think are we the only country that uses that as a medicine?
0: Probably, yeah.
3: Now, when I say medicine...
0: Back then, there wasn't really any medicine in Ireland.
3: Sure there was. We had chemists and stuff like that.
0: Yeah, you got milk and magnesia, but I mean, 7-Up was cheaper.
3: Anyway, yes, the answer, of course, is 7-Up. And you got that right, Rosie. Well done.
4: Yes, thank you.
3: Is that a medicine in your house? Do you use it?
4: Always.
3: Really?
4: Still use it to this day.
3: So what ailment would you use it for?
4: Oh,
0: upset tummy.
4: Sore stomach.
0: Yeah.
4: Upset tummy all the time.
3: And does it actually work for an upset stomach?
0: Yeah.
4: It does. They seem to, you know, at least they can hold it down.
0: It settles you. Yeah, it settles you. And we were just saying, Lucy was explaining during the week that the sugar gives you energy. And when they take the fizz out of it, the carbonated fizz out of it, it rests easy on your tummy. It doesn't agitate you. Is that good?
3: Yeah, but then, lads, I don't want to get too technical on this, yeah? But then how come no other fizzy drink can be used?
0: I don't know.
3: How come Coke or orange or anything?
4: I've seen a few moving on to Lucozade in the last few years.
3: Ah, Lucozade, of course, yeah.
4: 7-Up.
0: Yeah, I remember Lucozade when it used to come. You could only buy Lucozade in a chemist years ago.
3: Really?
0: I think so, yeah. It was wrapped in a big yellow gold foil.
3: That's right, it used to be wrapped around the bottle.
0: It was special.
3: Anyway, let's try and win you some money. You're cooking breakfast for the family at the moment, are you?
4: Yes, I am. They're all still in bed.
3: Is it a full Irish fry-up, like?
4: No, bacon and eggs.
0: Oh, lovely.
3: Sorry, what way are the eggs done?
4: Just fried.
0: Yeah.
3: I know, they have to be scrambled.
4: Just fried this morning. I couldn't be done with scrambled.
0: The Friday fry, yeah. Great. Well done, you.
3: Okay, let's spin the wheel and see what you're going to be playing for.
0: I wish I lived next door. I'll be banging on your windows to come in.
3: Any 7-Up.
0: No, bacon and eggs enough for Friday. Anyway, let's see if we can get you some cash. Here we go. Okay.
3: Well,
0: it's dropping nicely. Oh, I think you'll be reasonably happy with this. €800.
4: I'd be happy with anything.
0: Okay, all right.
4: Well, be nice to them.
0: We'll be as nice as we possibly can.
3: That would buy you a few eggs and rashers, wouldn't it?
0: Yeah, absolutely. All right, Rosie and Mayo, you tell us when you're ready and we'll set the timer in motion and Jeremy will give you the questions.
4: Oh, I'm ready.
3: Well, hang on, before we start... Do you want to turn the gas off underneath the eggs?
0: Yeah.
4: I've done all that.
3: Don't want to be responsible for burning our eggs.
0: No, we're all ready to go. We're all ready to go. Here we go. Rosie Mayo, very best of luck to you. All right?
4: Great. Okay.
0: Time's on.
3: What is Coca-Cola's version of 7-Up called?
4: Sprite.
3: Question 2. What does the word sprightly mean? What does the word sprightly mean?
4: Enthusiastic.
3: In batteries, what is the next size up after AAA?
4: C.
3: Popular in the 90s and noughties, what was FHM? What was FHM?
4: Not a clue.
3: Okay, next one. Name the football magazine for kids that was on sale from the 1970s until 2008.
4: Oh, I know this.
3: You do?
0: You got your posters in it and everything.
4: I know this.
0: Yeah.
4: Oh,
0: there we were.
4: Can't think.
3: You know...
4: I just said and I know it.
3: All my pocket money used to go on this. It was Shoot magazine.
0: It's brilliant.
4: Shoot, yeah.
0: Yeah, posters every week.
3: Did she say Shoot?
4: I used to buy Smash Hits.
3: Oh, Smash Hits was great as well.
0: Brilliant.
3: And in fact, Shoot Magazine, you can't get it anymore, but you can get the Christmas annual.
0: Oh, wow.
3: My young fella gets the Christmas annual. Okay, let's have a look at your report card. So first question, what is Coca-Cola's version of 7-Up called? You got there in the end, it is Sprite. What does the word sprightly mean? Full of energy. I didn't know this, by the way.
0: You're full of beans.
3: Full of beans, that's full of energy. In batteries, what's the next size up after AAA? It's AA. Popular in the...
4: Oh, I was going to say AA, but I thought they were smaller.
3: But why didn't you say it? No,
0: AAA are the smaller ones.
3: AAA are the ones...
0: I used to buy batteries for a living.
3: You what?
0: I used to buy batteries for when I worked in the civil service.
3: So what sort of job is that? I buy batteries?
0: Office supplies, calculators as well, but batteries was on the list because they would fuel the batteries, the calculators, the batteries. Double A and Triple A were the big ones.
3: Now, popular in the 90s and 90s, what was FHM? It was a magazine, very popular.
0: Men's magazine.
3: Yeah. It was a health and fitness kind of magazine. Yeah. The magazine for kids was called Shoot. And so you got... What did she get? We give her three?
0: Yes.
3: We give you three out of seven, okay?
0: All right.
4: Great. Thanks, guys.
0: Thanks, Rosie. Thanks. Enjoy Friday. The questions were tough, in fairness. So enjoy.
4: I'm enjoying my bacon and eggs.
0: Oh, I envy you. Enjoy.
4: Take care.
0: Thanks a million for playing the game. Okay, Rosie there in Mayo this morning. And we'll play this again on Monday.
3: And you know what we should talk about as well a bit later on? The things that Irish mammies, what it's called, old wives' tales.
0: Oh, yeah, plenty of them. And old Irish mammies' sayings. If you fall off that wall, don't come running to me if you break your leg.
3: Love
0: it. Stuff used to go on, all sorts of nonsense like that. Anyway, we'll talk to you a bit more about that. This is Ireland's Classic Hits Radio, home of the 80s and 90s.

0: 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Coldplay, Yellow, Friday morning from Ireland's Classic Hits Radio, home of the 80s and 90s. Hello to Rob. He's on his way to Drogheda, where he's off to college. And we're asking you about songs and cars. Here's Audrey.
1: Hi, it's Audrey here in Wicklow. I have one for you. I like driving in my...

0: One of the great up bands that just put you in good humour. Madness there, of course, and Driving in My Car.
1: Good morning, Classic Kiss. Sharon from Ballyferma here. The great car song I love is Prince, Little Red Corvette. Yeah, great song.

0: it's just so good. Will we do one more? Will we do one more? Yeah, we start with might as well.
1: My favourite song to play on a long trip is We're on the Road to Nowhere, the Talking Heads. Kate from Kinsale, have a great day.
0: And we'll give you a little blast of that shortly, if we can dig it out. Time is catching up with me. 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
17: Morning, Aidan. Here's the main news headlines. A post-mortem examination is to be carried out on the body of a man who got into difficulty in the River Bandon in County Cork. Three people have been charged as part of an investigation into organised prostitution and brothel keeping in Dublin. The wait time for spinal patients at Children's Health Ireland has almost halved. Nigel Farage has won the Clacton by-election, beating Count Binface by over 12,000 votes. And more than 12,000 people have applied to the Defence Forces so far this year. In sport, Mark English claimed Ireland's first ever gold medal in the men's individual event at the European Athletics Championships in Birmingham last night. Shamrock Rovers manager Stephen Bradley has branded last night's defeat to Egnatia the worst performance he's ever seen. And Rory McIlroy comes into day two at the St Jude Championship in a battle to make the cut. And the weather, a mostly dry day for many with quite a bit of cloud. However, sunny spells will develop through the day. Highest temperatures of 17 to 25 degrees.
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17: In Dublin, the Airport Link Road westbound has a queue from the M1 to the airport roundabout. Temple Oak Road inbound is backed up approaching Terranure Cross. In Kildare, there's a crash on the M4 flyover at Junction 6 Selbridge. And in Cork, Commons Road inbound is busy approaching Blackpool Shopping Centre. And now you're up to date on Ireland's Classic Hits Radio.

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2: With Bunratty Castle and Folk Park, Rome a mighty fortress, feast like royalty at their medieval banquets, and wander through charming cottages and streets brimming with old Irish tales. 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
0: All right, BunrattyCastle.ie. That's a brilliant, brilliant place to bring the kids. Brilliant place for the adults as well. And every day, the qualifier who comes on air to beat the presenters gets a Bunratty pass, which is wonderful. And at the end of the week, we put them all into a little bag, draw, and there's a €50 toy voucher up for grabs. And who are we getting? Yes, thank you. Hand it to me. We're going to Cork with this one. Killian, 6-year-old Killian from Cork, who beat the presenters on Wednesday. So well done to you, Killian. Enjoy that €50 voucher. Spend it all and spend it wisely. Now, if you want to play, or if you want one of your smallies to play, it's very easy. Just WhatsApp us a message now. You can voice it or you can note it. Whatever you want to do, it's okay. 087-188-0008 to Ireland's Classic Hits Radio, home of the 80s and 90s. 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

Ireland's classic radio, home of the 80s and 90s, Soft Cell and Tainted Love. Here's a strange one. You know, my wife and daughter are petrified by spiders. Spider comes into the room, there's a sort of freeze, and it's crazy. And I suppose different things affect different people depending on where you are in the world. And this is a crazy story. 3-year-old girl bitten by a venomous snake in her own garden. She went to pick up an Amazon gift package that was on the floor outside the door, and there was a snake hiding under it, a rattler, in Santa Clarita in California. This is Manuel Barajas was telling the story about his daughter. The ironic name, Addy. Is that not short for adder in some parts of the world? Anyway, she was bitten and got an awful fright, rushed to hospital. They had to administer an anti-venom. They did that, and she was in hospital and then came home, and apparently she is okay, 70% recovered, but badly bruised on her left hand where she was bitten. And it being America, unfortunately for them, they have to have a fundraising page to pay for the hospital. And I mean, I suppose it is. Is it one of the only countries in the world whereby if you don't have medical insurance, you could possibly lose your home if you were seriously ill? Because that's what it costs to treat you. Oh, scary stuff. But anyway, happily the little girl is okay. And they have a fundraising page up for grabs. And hopefully things will be all right there. A happy story of a Friday morning, as they say. It's Ireland's Classic Hits Radio, home of the 80s.

0: of the 80s and 90s. This is Ireland's Classic Hits Radio with Take That. How deep is your love? Friday morning, heading for the weekend. Isn't it great? Aidan Cooney in for Colm and Lucy this morning. And we're going to ask you, have a bit of fun with this, I hope. Can you remember your first job and what you got paid per hour? And might you still have the pay slip? I think people in those days, there was wages offices, wasn't there? The cash would come in bigger companies in armoured cars, and they'd load it into little brown envelopes with your pay slip in it, and you went to the window and you signed for it and you got your money. That's how it was in the olden days, long before banks were accepting your wages by cheque or by electronic transfer. Goodness me. And I was asking Jeremy about his first job, and he worked as a young chap in a restaurant in Dublin, on the south side, of course, and basically he was clearing tables and doing little work like that, and he was paid the princely sum of £1.25 per hour. Was it £1.25? Yeah, was it? Sure, the euro didn't come in until later. And it got me thinking as well, my first job as a youngful again, I went down to visit a pirate radio station called ARD from school, and they had me come down on Fridays and answer the phones in the evening shows. And then I was taught how to push buttons, and I used to help this sports show, which was presented by an evening press sports journalist, the late Tony Reid, the late and great Tony Reid. Indeed, his son, Rob, went on to be Robert Reid went on to be a well-known sports journalist as well. And the other man who presented the sports show went on to be incredibly famous, Brendan O'Carroll. Yep. And I'd answer the phones and push the buttons and do everything for that, and never thought I'd get a career out of it. But the great days and happy days. And Dr. Don Moore, who was one of the DJs down there, was incredibly kind to me, and him and his wife, and helped me. And I got a job there then the following summer. And I think they paid me, I think it was £2 for the week, something like that, something crazy. And that would have been back in the late 70s. So there, that's a little bit of flavour of what we got up to. What did you get up to? So let us know your first job and perhaps what you got paid as well. Did you like it? Did you miss it? Did you get a career out of it? Let us know. 087-188-0008. This is Ireland's Classic Hits Radio. And on the way, Waterboys and Ed Sheeran and Leanne Rimes.
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8: At 9 o'clock, good morning, I'm Brona Cox. A man has died while in custody at Wheatfield Prison in Dublin. The Irish Prison Service has confirmed it happened last night and is being investigated by the Irish Prison Service, the Inspector of Prisons and An Garda Síochána. The cause of death will be determined by the coroner. Next of kin have been informed. Three people have been charged as part of an investigation into organised prostitution and brothel keeping in Dublin. The operation on Monday targeted the Dublin 1 and Dublin 24 areas. The suspects, who were held for questioning at Garda stations in Dublin and Kildare, are due to appear before the Criminal Courts of Justice this morning. Investigations are ongoing. The wait time for spinal patients at Children's Health Ireland has almost halved. 104 patients are currently on the active spinal surgery waiting list. Since January this year, 229 procedures have been added to the surgical waiting list and 279 spinal surgeries have been carried out. Outpatient departments have also seen a drop in the average wait times for appointments. It's now 3.9 months, down from 7.4 months at the same time in 2025. Nigel Farage has won the Clacton by-election with more votes than he picked up in the general election 2 years ago. The Reform UK leader triggered the contest after stepping down as an MP after scrutiny over his financial donations. He didn't go to the official declaration, claiming there was a credible threat made against him. But Mr. Farage did hold an event in Essex before the results were announced.
9: I asked the voters of Clacton to be my jury, and the verdict is in. And it is a convincing, overwhelming win.
8: More than 12,000 people have applied to the Defence Forces so far this year. Figures released in a parliamentary response show there were over 16,000 applications last year, with nearly 800 people, including 70 women, joining the force. However, the Department of Defence data also shows 583 members chose to leave or retire in the same time period. Defence Minister Helen McEntee says she has set a target of 850 inductions for this year, with around 300 already having joined. Electric picnic ticket scams have become much more sophisticated this year. That's according to an EP expert as aspiring concertgoers hunt for last-minute tickets in the weeks and days leading up to the biggest weekend of the year. 80,000 people will descend on Stradbally in County Leash in 2 weeks' time to enjoy the sold-out festival. Catherine Ryan, admin of the EP Banter Facebook page, says she's never seen the likes of scammers this year and shares her top tips to avoid getting scammed.
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8: And Amble have announced a series of gigs next year. They're performing in Malahide Castle in Dublin, Thomond Park in Limerick and Belsonic in Belfast in June and July 2027. Tickets go on sale next Friday. Sport is next.
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8: Starting with athletics, Mark English claimed Ireland's first ever gold medal in the men's individual event at the European Athletics Championships in Birmingham last night. The Donegal runner came home first in the men's 800 metres final. Meanwhile, Rashida Adeleke set a new national record on her way to silver in the women's 200 metres. The Tallaght sprinter clocked 22.28 seconds in the medal race. In soccer, Shamrock Rovers manager Stephen Bradley has branded last night's defeat to Ignatia the worst performance he's ever seen. Heading to Albania with a 3-1 lead, the Hoops lost the second leg 5-1 to crash out of the Europa League qualifiers. Meanwhile, in the Conference League qualifiers, Shelburne drew 2-2 with Ajax in the second leg at Tolka Park, but the Dutch side progressed on a 5-3 aggregate scoreline. Bohemians are also out after a 3-2 defeat to Midtjylland in Denmark, made for a 5-2 loss over the two legs. Meanwhile, the third round of the FAI Cup gets underway tonight. UCD play host to Derry City, Galway United are up against Bray Wanderers, and it's Athlone Town versus Waterford. And in golf, Rory McIlroy comes into day two at the St Jude Championship in a battle to make the cut. The Masters champion finished on 4 over par in Tennessee yesterday, while Shane Lowry goes into his second round on 1 under.
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8: In Dublin, there's a breakdown on the M50 southbound off slip at junction 13 Dundrum, blocking the right lane. Church Street is backed up on either side between the North King Street junction and the Quays. In Limerick, Ballysimon Road inbound is congested from Tipperary roundabout to St Patrick's Road junction. And in Cork, there's a delay on the North City Link Road inbound approaching the Quays. And Wilton Road northbound is slow at Dennehy's Cross.
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8: A mostly dry day for many with quite a bit of cloud. However, sunny spells will develop through the day. Highest temperatures of 17 to 25 degrees. 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

0: 80s and 90s, Ireland's Classic Hits Radio with Leanne Rimes and How Do I Live? Waterboys in there as well, The Hole of the Moon. We're talking this morning about your first job and the paycheck. Do you remember how much it was and where it was? And maybe you even still have the pay slip as a memento of that wonderful occasion. Here's Helen.
1: Good morning, Aidan, and happy Friday.
0: To you.
1: So my first job was in 1981.
0: Map.
1: It was with Quinsworth, and I think we got 60 pence per hour.
0: Wow.
1: I think my first paycheck was like £6. I was delighted with myself. We were allowed to keep our first pay packet when we went to work. This was always a rule in my house for siblings. We would always have to hand up some money, but your very first paycheck, you were allowed to keep it all. I was delighted with myself. Yeah. Have a great day. Loving the show.
0: Oh, listen, Helen, that's a great story. And oh, my goodness, I can remember my old mum, God be good to her. The same. My first job, I was beaten into the civil service, the revenue commissioners, beaten into it. And I don't know who's happier when I finally left, them or me, but both of us would have been fairly pleased. But that was the deal as well. You kept your first paycheck. I think back then it was around 38 pounds for basically the full working week, probably a 40-hour week, 39 and a half a week back in the day. Siobhan's first wage, this will probably bring a tear to your eye. Have a listen.
2: My first job was in 1984 at the age of 14. I had a Saturday job in a hairdresser's and I got £5 for the day.
0: Wow. I remember though back in the day, and my friend's sister was a trainee hairdresser, and the money was awful, but she got a qualification and a career out of it, I suppose. Well, she did. Ended up running her own business for quite a number of years as well, so I suppose these little acorns and all that start small and grow and grow and grow. Anyway, if you want to send us your details of your first job, do it now. 087 188 0008. I'm good.

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1: 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And we're talking about your first job, your first paycheck. Can you remember?
2: My dad had a printing company, and from the age of 7, we were brought in, and we would help him. We would, you know, cut the spot the ball, or cut the golden goals, put the dot on the spot the balls. He was a printer, so we'd done all this stuff, and we all knew how to do it. But I started my own business with my sister when I was 9, and she was 6 and a half. And we used to knock on people's doors and clean the brasses on the door. And she would bring a little plastic chair and she would polish the door. She could never reach the top because she was so tiny. And we would charge 5p to polish the door because it took no time at all. And we would charge 25p to polish the brasses. And we went around Laura Lodge and Castle Milk and we cleaned up. And one of the neighbours said to my mother, "Do you not be embarrassed having them begging for that?" And my mother was like, "They're not begging. They're working hard, working hard for the money." And we moved to Los Angeles later that year, and the news was that her kids were now going around the doors, cleaning the brasses and polishing the door. They had taken over our business.
1: Oh, Susan, that's brilliant. You'll have to admire your entrepreneurial skills. Susan probably ended up as the head of IBM or something when she grew up. But that's great. Kids can be very entrepreneurial and can be brilliant. Larry from Dalymount Park used to print those golden tickets as well. There was a stitch put into the side of them. Spot the balls, yeah. And all the football clubs then used to sell them to raise funds. And I remember as a present, I was given a thing called, I think, an Adana 8.5, which is a very small printing machine. And I learned how to compose typesetting. And in those days, it was all done with little letters that were made of lead, if I remember, and or steel. And basically, I used to print then letterheads for my aunties and uncles. And we all thought we were incredibly posh. And then I progressed to raffle tickets for the local football clubs, and a career as a printer was there for a while, but it didn't work out because while I could do the printing thing, I wasn't particularly good at the business end of it. But anyway, that's a great story. So thank you to Susan and Siobhan Arian, to Helen, of course. Keep them coming into us. Your first job and your first paycheck, what was it, if you can remember? 087-188-0008. This is Ireland's Classic Hits Radio, home of the 80s and 90s. 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

0: Ireland's Classic Hits Radio with Elton John and Your Song, home of the 80s and 90s. Just gone 9:30, let's get you up to speed now. Bron has the latest news headline.
1: Hi Aidan, here's the main news headlines. A man in his 30s has died while in custody at Wheatfield Prison in Dublin. Three people have been charged as part of an investigation into organised prostitution and brothel keeping in Dublin. The wait time for spinal patients at Children's Health Ireland has almost halved. Nigel Farage has won the Clacton by-election with more votes than he picked up in the general election 2 years ago. And Irish Water says no decision has been made on whether to extend the hosepipe ban. In sport, Mark English claimed Ireland's first ever gold medal in the men's individual event at the European Athletics Championships in Birmingham last night. Shamrock Rovers manager Stephen Bradley has branded last night's defeat to Ignatia the worst performance he's ever seen. And Rory McIlroy comes into day two at the St Jude Championship in a battle to make the cut. And the weather, a mostly dry day for many with quite a bit of cloud. However, some sunny spells will develop through the day. Highest temperatures of 17 to 25 degrees.
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1: In Dublin, Swords Road inbound has a delay from Clonturk College to Griffith Avenue. Rathfarnham Road inbound is backed up from Dodder Park Road Junction to Turn York Cross. In Galway, the Borna Drive eastbound has some congestion before Tume Road Junction. And in Cork, the South Ring Road westbound off slip at Junction 3 Bishopstown is slow. And now you're up to date on Ireland's Classic Hits Radio.
0: Thanks indeed, Brona. 9:33. And on the way, more Celebrity Loose. Here in Ireland.

0: footsteps of Willie Nelson and Elvis Presley and others, always on my mind at Ireland's Classic Hits Radio. Home of the 80s and 90s. 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
0: All right, Natalie Imbruglia recalls intense and lonely 5-year IVF journey after being forced then to use a donor when she became desperate. She says she wasn't trying to declare an act of independence or feminism. She just said she was worried she'd run out of time and she really wanted to have a baby.
3: As a woman, you run out of time.
4: Time?
3: Yeah.
4: And so then you start going, am I going to have to think about... Oh. And there begins the journey. And it's really intense. And I'm feeling really lonely.
3: Yeah.
4: So I just make myself available to any woman who, stranger at a party or whatever, who needs advice, I give it so lovingly and freely. Because, yeah, I just didn't have that kind of support.
0: Natalie Imbruglia there speaking to Vinnie McCall. Robbie Williams was launching his clothing range this week. And he said, I've had ADHD for a while, and now I've discovered I have a bit of autism as well, which I actually love because it explains so much to me. And now it's my get out of jail free card. All that weird stuff I do, I just say, sorry, I'm autistic. Bit banal, bit bland of an explanation there, maybe, but because everybody deals with it in their own way. He said, with the ADHD, you completely and utterly concentrate on something 1,000%, but with absolutely everything else, you just cannot do it. Ask my kids, he said. And he says that, you know, he's utterly happy and obsessed when he's creating images and making funny things. If I'm creating images and funny things, I'm not thinking about me because my brain is incredibly creative and it can be creative about everything in the world that you panic about or that you're scared about. Interesting stuff. You can read more of that interview online if you want to have a dig it out. Katie Price is in the news. I suppose, when isn't she? She's gone back on the road with her podcast tour with her sister. She must be broke again. And she says they'll be talking about everything. It'll be singing. I don't know if I'd be interested and pay for that, would you? And juicier stories than ever before. And I suppose some will be about her current husband. She took the wedding ring off, apparently, for a while because he was in jail. The son exposed him as an alleged fraud after the wedding. And then he disappeared. He was supposed to fly in for a TV appearance with her, and she ended up having to do the TV appearance on her own, and she wasn't very happy. But I suppose happier for her now, she has returned to wearing a ring, but has yet to speak out on Lee. She's probably saving that for the tour, so that might drive people into buying tickets. She must have made millions down through the years and squandered millions as well. Anyway, that's... we get one more story in. Yeah, I tell you, it's a sad story, but it's an uplifting story as well. Prunella Scales passed away at the age of 93, so that's a life to be celebrated. But just been announced, she left more than £3 million in her estate. And it goes to her son Samuel and Joseph, 40% each, and her stepdaughter Juliet, who gets 20% of that, as well as numerous charities as well. So that's all good, isn't it? Life well lived, successful actress and wealthy into the end, and of course had a long and happy relationship marriage with the actor Timothy West. That's your Loose Juicy Loosey Celebrity Loose, and she will have more for you on Monday morning.
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2: That is the burning question, and it is worth €31,500 if you can answer it successfully. All right, best of luck to Christina, who joins us now. Morning, Christina, how are you?
3: Well? Hello, how are you?
2: Very good,
3: I'm fine, thank you.
2: What part of the country are you in? Let me guess.
3: I'm in County Clare.
2: Oh, beautiful, beautiful. Love Clare. East Clare, Scarra, particularly nice. Ennis is gorgeous too. You have a whole place. It's beautiful. All right, Christine, let's see. We'd love to give you 31 and a half grand of a Friday morning. So what do you think Lucy Kennedy said to Colm Hayes?
3: How many times did you shave at work?
2: How many times did you shave at work? Is that worth all that dosh? All right, Christine, fingers crossed, toes crossed, everything crossed. Not to be. No. Sorry about that. Have a great weekend.
3: Okay, thank you.
2: Enjoy
3: you
2: the
3: too. Bye-bye. Bye-bye.
2: Bye-bye. Now, have we one more? Yes. Who have we got here? Hello.
4: Hello.
2: Hiya, Claudia and Wicklow. Claudia and Wicklow. We have you, have we?
4: Hello.
2: Excellent, you can hear me okay, can't you? Yeah, we're there.
4: Yeah.
2: Lovely. Okay, what are you up to today? Anything nice?
4: I'm just doing food shopping and bringing my daughter football training.
2: Oh, brilliant. Okay, I used to love doing that as well, watching the kids play football. It's brilliant. And watching them all improve their skills and just have a great time and make new mates. Anyway, let's get down to business. 31,500 up for grabs. What did Lucy Kennedy say to Colm Hayes?
4: How many times have you skinny dipped at night?
2: Oh, I love that. I love that. He loved it too. Oh, not to be. Sorry about that.
4: Okay, no problem. Thanks for the call.
2: Thanks indeed. Clodagh there in Wicklow. And Trina will give you a chance to play it a little bit later on this morning. Just listen out for your cue to text. That's all you got to do. And then get in touch.

0: 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And we want you to be there. 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
2: Yeah, get texting. We're going to have a great night here next Thursday week. Want you to be there. All you got to do is text us, WhatsApp us, 087-188-0008. I'll tell you all about it after ABBA.

0: ABBA and Mamma Mia. And our listener party, the first one of the season, will be the Harcourt Bar and Garden, Dublin's hottest bar and all-weather beer garden. We'll be giving tickets away every show across the day. If you entered, we'll send you back a text if you've qualified. Four passes, you and three mates or whoever you want to bring can come with you. And we'll have a great night. Drinks, nibbles, and all the crew will be there for entertainment as well. It's just going to be superb. All right, that's it. Out of here now. Trina is on the way next. She'll give you another chance to get tickets to our listeners' party. And she'll also give you a chance to play What Did Lucy Say to Colm a little bit later on.
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17: At 10 o'clock, good morning, I'm Brona Cox. A man in his 30s has died while in custody in Wheatfield Prison in Dublin. It happened last night. Jane McNamara reports.
18: Gardaí are investigating the circumstances around the death of a man in Wheatfield Prison last night. It's understood the man, who was 39 and from Dublin, was in his cell, which he shared with another prisoner, when he died. He had been serving a sentence of 2 years and 9 months for possession of drugs for sale or supply. A senior investigating officer has been assigned to investigate the circumstances surrounding his death, and a family liaison officer has been assigned to support his family. The services of the Garda National Technical Bureau have also been requested. Investigating Gardaí are awaiting the results of a post-mortem to determine the direction of the investigation.
17: Three people have been charged as part of an investigation into organised prostitution and brothel keeping in Dublin. The operation on Monday targeted the Dublin 1 and Dublin 24 areas. The suspects, who were held for questioning at Garda stations in Dublin and Kildare, are due to appear before the Criminal Courts of Justice this morning. Investigations are ongoing. US investigators have said broken engine parts were responsible for shattering the window on a Ryanair flight that caused a passenger to be partially sucked out. The 61-year-old Serbian man had his head and right arm sucked out while on board a flight from Greece to Germany last month. A preliminary report from the US National Transportation Safety Board has found an engine fan blade broke off shortly after takeoff. Airport safety auditor and retired Lieutenant Colonel David Byrne says birds may have also had an impact.
8: It looks as if there might have been some damage done to that by a bird strike, a bird ingestion, but they're still investigating that. So the aircraft then lost the blade disintegrated, punched a hole through the casing, and as we know, then punched a hole through the window, missing the passenger's head and burying itself in the upstairs luggage compartment.
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15: Live.
17: And Taron Egerton is set to play a speedy daredevil in a new movie. The actor who played Elton John in Rocketman will switch the stage for the hydroplane when he plays Donald Campbell in a biopic. Campbell broke 8-speed records in the 1950s and 60s on board a jet-powered hydroplane, but he died at the age of 45 after his plane flipped at nearly 300 miles per hour. Sport is next.
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17: Starting with athletics, Mark English claimed Ireland's first ever gold medal in a men's individual event at the European Athletics Championships in Birmingham last night. The Donegal runner came home first in the men's 800 metres final. Meanwhile, Rashida Adeleke set a new record on her way to silver in the women's 200 metres. The Tala sprinter clocked 22.28 seconds in the medal race. In soccer, Shamrock Rovers manager Stephen Bradley has branded last night's defeat to Ignatia the worst performance he's ever seen. Heading to Albania with a 3-1 lead, the Hoops lost the second leg 5-1 to crash out of the Europa League qualifiers. Meanwhile, in the Conference League qualifiers, Shelburne drew 2-2 with Ajax in the second leg at Tolke Park. But the Dutch side progressed on a 5-3 aggregate scoreline. Bohemians are also out after a 3-2 defeat to Midtjylland in Denmark, made for a 5-2 loss over the two legs. Meanwhile, the third round of the FAI Cup gets underway tonight. UCD play host to Derry City, Galway United are up against Bray Wanderers, and it's Athlone Town versus Waterford. And in golf, Rory McIlroy comes in today too at the St Jude Championship in a battle to make the cut. The Masters champion finished on 4 over par in Tennessee yesterday, while Shane Lowry goes into his second round on 1 under par.
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17: A mostly dry day for many with quite a bit of cloud. However, sunny spells will develop through the day. Highest temperatures of 17 to 25 degrees. 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

Ireland's classic hits radio. It is the home of the 80s and 90s. Good morning. How are you? It's Trina. I'm laughing at an article in the paper today about Ryan Thomas. Do you remember who's Jason Grimshaw in Coronation Street? And of course, he did loads of reality shows. His fiance and himself spend their evenings in different living rooms and they don't even share a bed. Now, I'm assuming it's because one of them snores, but in the evening, they don't want to watch the same thing on telly. So off they go. Love you. Off you go. One goes into one room, one goes into another. And this is the key to a happy relationship. Will anybody else admit to doing this as well? Maybe you do the exact same in your household. You go off and watch the telly in one room. Your other half goes elsewhere. 087-188-0008. Let us know on voice note. Here's Pink on Ireland's Classic Hits Radio.

0: Classic Hits Radio. It is the home of the 80s and 90s. Celine has been on the text saying, this is the key to a happy marriage. For 30 years, they've been spending their evenings, herself and her hubby, in different rooms. He goes off into the side room, which used to be the playroom, watches the football or whatever happens to be on that he likes, and she watches the soaps. And then they do actually share a bed together, but there are, she does have friends now that, that wouldn't share a bed with the hubby because the snoring situation. So not uncommon. 0871 880 0008. We've got Robert Miles on the way next at Ireland's Classic Hits Radio.
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I can't believe the amount of people getting in touch saying they also spend their evenings in a different room to their partner because one is watching one thing on the telly, the other one wants to watch something else on Netflix. And a lot of people don't share a bed with the partner either because of snoring, etc. Gas. 087-188-0008. What are your arrangements in the evening? What do? Do you stay in the same room watching the same TV show? Here's Passenger, Let Her Go on Ireland's Classic Hits Radio.

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0: Ireland's Classic Hits Radio. It is the home of the 80s and 90s. Our special guest on the show today, Brian Warfield from the Wolftones, going to be finding out all about his musical, running for a very limited run until the 20th of August at the Mansion House. And going to find out whether the Wolftones will ever actually retire. Sometimes they say they're retiring and the next thing there's another gig. So he's going to be coming on very shortly. It's Ireland's Classic Hits Radio.
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0: 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It is the home of the 80s and 90s. It's Trina. Are you separated from your partner? Well, in terms of in the evenings when you're both watching different TV shows, maybe one is going to another room. Let us know on voice note 087-188-0008.
1: Hey, Trina. Yeah, watching TVs in separate rooms, I think, is perfectly normal. I'd often watch TV in the kitchen, especially when I'm watching football or any other sports, because the other half doesn't like it at all. Just to make life easier, I just go into the kitchen and watch it.
0: Off you go into the kitchen.
2: Well, Trina, make the thanks, man. Trina, me and the missus watch the very same stuff.
0: Do you?
2: I'd sit and watch the soaps. I'd watch Emmerdale, Coronation Street. We'd watch the Love Islands when they were on, and the Amos Celebs. We just love all of that stuff. We'd sit together and we'd watch all of that. And I love the box sets. I'd sit and watch box sets all week, but we've only finished a great one there, only during the week. It's out of Wild Susan, Saran Jones, Maryland, pretty good. But we just sit there and watch the telly, no problem. I won't watch EastEnders now, but that's our own thing. But don't get me started on the blimmin' snoring in the bed.
0: there's couples not sharing beds anymore because the snoring.
3: Hi, Trina, Catherine here in Clondalkin. Sometimes my husband works late, so I have to tell you to myself anyway, but if we are there together, like, and I come home at 5, he could be in at whatever time it is. If we're there together, normally we sit in separate rooms. He'll go up and lie on the bed because his back is up, and he'll watch whatever, and I watch me soaps in the sitting room because I have them recorded. Sometimes he sleeps in the back bedroom and he wants a break from the sleep apnea machine, because if he comes into our room, he must put that machine on, because I just can't. I just have nearly brain damage listening to him. It's impossible. And then in this heat as well, no. He's a one-room man, and you know, wind is open, fans on. He likes the telly on all night. I don't. So off he goes. When he wants to come back in our room, he has to put his machine on. And that's how we are.
0: Oh, lovely.
3: Bye.
0: Wedded bliss, what?
4: How are you, Trina? I spent years in the kitchen while my practice partner spent a whole lot of us sitting in the sitting room watching our soaps and watching our daily programmes. It wasn't the fact that I didn't like any of the things that she was watching. It was just that I just couldn't stand at all. But look, have a good day.

0: 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It is the home of the 80s and 90s. And yeah, loads of people in touch saying they do not watch telly with their other half in the evening because they've got completely different taste in the TV shows. Sometimes, I have to say, my husband, he tries to tolerate it for a while and then he's like, yeah, I'm going upstairs. He just can't. Because I love Coronation Street. I used to love that. Is it Love is Blind? Kind of going off that now, but there are shows like Line of Duty, all those that he's absolutely addicted to, so he loves when we watch those together. But as far as the soaps and all that kind of thing, he just can't. Tina Turner on the way, and we're going to do Back to the Future on Ireland's Classic Hits Radio.
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10: At 11 o'clock, good morning, I'm Brona Cox. A man in his 30s has died while in custody in Wheatfield Prison in Dublin. It happened last night. Jane McNamara reports.
11: Gardaí are investigating the circumstances around the death of a man in Wheatfield prison last night. It's understood the man, who was 39 and from Dublin, was in his cell, which he shared with another prisoner when he died. He had been serving a sentence of 2 years and 9 months for possession of drugs for sale or supply. A senior investigating officer has been assigned to investigate the circumstances surrounding his death, and a family liaison officer has been assigned to support his family. The services of the Garda National Technical Bureau have also been requested. Investigating Gardaí are awaiting the results of a post-mortem to determine the direction of the investigation.
10: The government is facing political pushback against its decision to refuse HSE reimbursement for a drug to treat Friedreich's ataxia. All Fianna Fáil representatives, with the exception of ministers, have written to the Taoiseach seeking a meeting on the issue. Almost all of the party's TDs, senators and MEPs say they reject the decision that Sky Claris should not be covered by the HSE. Fianna Fáil TD John McGuinness is among those who signed the letter.
12: Those that are affected by Friedreich's ataxia have presented their case. They have been very constructive in their approach to this, in spite of the fact that they are extremely ill. They have gone through the process, which has been really terribly inefficient and caused further trauma to their lives. And we believe that the political response now is to, on the 25th of August, declare that the reimbursement has been approved. These young people have suffered enough.
10: Ishka Éireann says it will make a decision on whether to extend the nationwide hosepipe ban closer to its deadline. It's currently in place until the 26th of this month. Mairead Conlon, Asset Strategy Manager at Ishka Éireann, says the wet winter helped with supply levels.
13: Because we did have that, that wet winter, the sources in the Eastern Midlands area are holding stable now. So for the large population centres, we do have, a secure water supply going in for the rest of the period.
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10: And Matthew McConaughey has revealed he turned down Pedro Pascal's role in The Last of Us. The actor claims he seriously considered accepting the part of Joel Miller in the post-apocalyptic series, but he wasn't really acting at the time. He's told the Happy Sad Confused podcast that he was focusing on other things like writing. Sport is next.
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10: Starting with swimming, Mona McSharry can add to her 100 metres breaststroke silver medal at the European Aquatics Championships in Paris tonight. She'll be joined by Ellie McCartney in the final of the 200 metres breaststroke from 5:45 Irish time. The Enniskillen native is looking forward to swimming alongside McSharry in the medal race.
14: Yeah, I'm super excited, not only to race, but to do it alongside Mona. It's great. I'm not sure we've ever been in an international final together, so it's good to have the two of us, and we'll really push each other along.
10: In soccer, the third round of the FAI Cup gets underway tonight. UCD play host to Derry City at Belfield. Galway United will have home advantage for their encounter with Bray Wanderers, and Athlone Town make the trip to the RSC, where Waterford will be their opponents. Meanwhile, New Zealand has become the latest football federation to withdraw its support for FIFA president Gianni Infantino. It's the only organisation in its confederation to take a stance against him, following the collapse of his plan to sell off stakes in the World Cup to private investors. The FAI followed England and Wales in withdrawing its support yesterday.
3: Ireland's weather.
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10: A mostly dry day for many with quite a bit of cloud. However, sunny spells will develop through the day. Highest temperatures of 17 to 25 degrees. 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

Ireland's Classic Hits Radio. It is the home of the 80s and 90s. It's Trina Mara. Just talking about the soaps there a minute ago and Coronation Street. And I see that Denise Welsh has left Loose Women. It's coming up in the entertainment bit. But you remember, she used to be in Coronation Street working in the Rover's Return. And I just thought to myself, the amount of people who worked in that pub for a while and then disappeared, never to be seen ever again. Can you think of any of the people who used to work in the Rover's Return? Who were the barmaids and the landladies and the landlords over the years? Let's test your memory on this. 087-188-0008 on voice note. We'll see how many we can remember. Here's the Lighthouse Family. It's High on Ireland's Classic Hits Radio.

0: Classic Hits Radio. It is the home of the 80s and 90s. It's Trina. So going to jog your memory and see if you can remember characters from Coronation Street who once worked in the Rover's Return. It's like everybody on that street works on the street. No one has to go off in their car elsewhere to go to their job. So characters over the years that worked in the Rover's Return, a lot of them still in the soap, but they don't work in the bar. What ones come to mind? 087-188-0008. The top one coming in so far in the text is Ciarán, played by Kate Duffy. Our own Kate Duffy, do you remember that? Let us know. 087-188-0008. Back to the Future, coming up next.
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0: Denise Welsh has left Loose Women after 25 years. She's 68 now and has decided to step down after being offered a number of acting roles. Her first love. Do you remember she used to be a barmaid in The Rover's Return? She was married to Des Barnes. Her name was Natalie Barnes. Surprisingly, her last appearance on Loose Women was actually on the 29th of June, so there was no big farewell. Denise recently starred in the Channel 4 drama Tiptoe and is also set to star in an adaptation of Graham Norton's novel Forever Home. She said she'll remain friends with all of her co-stars from Loose Women despite claims of tensions behind the scenes. And today is the day The Script released their new album, The User's Guide to Being Human. You might have seen on their social media they've started to release short films to run alongside the release of the new album.
8: There's so much noise going on with social media. I feel like we're almost losing sight of those people who are around us.

videos the other day, and it kind of caught me off guard just to see Mark in the studio, unadulterated, paper in hand, you know, just thinking of an idea and the lyric, and he's just like singing from the top of his lungs and getting everybody amped up in the room. And I really, like I said, I get quite emotional over it. From two people who started this in James's Street, sitting in his bedroom, looking back on it now, it's a massive dream that should have never came true.

0: the old team together again, because I guess since Mark passed, it was like about me trying to find a new, I guess, a writing partner, because, you know, I've been writing with Mark for 30 years. So it was tough for me to think, can I write on my own? Do I need to have another, you know, someone else to have that friction with, you know, in order for great creativity to happen?
1: Yeah, yeah, not exactly. Then, and then if you come in on the harmonies going, yeah, like, yeah, from the minor to major.
2: I hit that major.
0: I felt like I was in a place where I could actually talk about my own feelings and emotions again, for real this time, because I think I was being quite guarded.
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you recognise the presenter's voice there? Do you remember Jane Middlemiss? She used to be on all over the telly in the 90s. What was the year? Here's the Cardigans on Ireland's Classic Hits Radio.

Ireland's Classic Hits Radio. It's Back to the Future, Boyzone, Picture of You, What Was the Year? There was a load of celebrity weddings in this year. In fact, both of the Gallagher brothers got married. Liam got married to Patsy Kensett in the April, and then Noel married Meg Matthews in the June. Neither of those marriages lasted too long. It was also the year when Eternal had this song out. I used to love this.

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0: Ireland's Classic Hits Radio. It's Trina Mara. Brian Warfield's with us on the show today. How are you, Brian? How are you keeping?
1: I'm doing well, thank you. And I'm busy, busy, busy, you might say. But I'm delighted that we have launched Celtic Exodus, which is a new musical. And it's a love story that goes through the 1840s and into the awful potato blight of 1845 to 1852.
0: I was just about to say to you, it's a wonder that I could even get a phone call with you, because you're up to your eyes busy at the moment, aren't you? Between the massive resurgence for the Wolf Tones, and then you decide to go and write a musical.
1: Well, this has been in the back of my head for ever and ever, and it's something I wanted to do. So it was I'm very busy with the Wolf Tones over the years. I write all the songs for them and all that. So, when I got a chance, the lads were saying, oh, come on, we have to retire sometime. So I think for the past 3 years, we've been retiring.
0: I know. every time they announce it, the next day, there's another gig on.
1: But it's great. It's wonderful. And, we're reaching a lot of young people now, which is, amazing. And I think, resurgence of, the Wolf Tones and Irish music in general, I believe it's the young people looking for their heritage, and they want to find out about their story, their history and everything else.
0: Yeah.
1: And this play is a wonderful piece of historic writing. And you might say that it's based on two families, but it goes through the awful times and right through to the very end. So it is a moving story. You get into, you really get involved with the families, and then you go through the hardship with them.
0: I mean, it used to be a thing, I guess, where it was always the Americans were more interested in Irish history almost than we were. And now, like you're saying, there's been a shift somehow. Young people are really interested in all this and Irish music and everything. And even my niece, and she's 21. And I remember her saying she was going to see the Wolf Tones. I was like, the Wolf Tones? And I thought it was like there was a new band, a new version of the Wolf Tones out or something. She's like, no, the Wolf Tones. It's gas, isn't it?
1: Yeah.
0: It's so popular again with Electric Picnic and all that.
1: Yeah, well, that was amazing. You know, I think we had the biggest crowd ever there on the second Electric Picnic. We had 85,000, and it was unbelievable. But on the first year, we were in the tent, and the tent, I think, holds about 15,000. And, when we came on, I think Rick Gatley was on the main stage, and everybody was leaving all the stages and coming over to our tent. He turned around to one of the guys and says, where's all the people going? Oh, some bloody Irish group over there.
0: Some boy band.
1: A little boy band over there.
0: A little
1: the
0: boy
1: tent,
0: band.
1: Taking all your punters.
0: Can I ask you, what would be the average age of a Wolf Tone, Brian?
1: 9 to 90. But, I think in recent years, if I look at the three arena, it's probably about 70% under 25 or under 30. So it's a very young cohort, and it's remarkable to see. And I think, as I said about the history of Ireland, we were probably the only group who were telling the story of Ireland right through the 70s, 60s, 70s, 80s, and through the hardship that we had on our island and the terrible troubles we had. But despite that, I said, the Wolf Tones, were continuing with the story of Ireland. And I think, that has resonated with young people. They see what we did through the ages, and they want to be part of it. A lot of the young people said to me, Brian, you can't give up now. You only discovered it.
0: He's never going to get to retire, God love. Because you're not really going to retire, are you? I know you pretend that you're going to, but I don't think it's actually going to happen.
1: You never know. But the way it is, NCD kept coming back and saying, yeah, you have to do a few more. You have to do it. Because the demand was so high. They don't take on gigs lightly,
0: Yeah.
1: But anyhow, he said, what do you do next year? I said, well, we come back from Crow Park. We come back from Crow Park.
0: Brian Warfield with us from the Wolf Tones, and that show on at the Mansion House, Celtic Exodus, till the 20th of August, so not too long left. Do get in and try and see. We're going to chat more with him a little bit later on. Here's George Michael. It's Outside on Ireland's Classic Hits Radio.

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0: 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I always tell you that was a song that I, after I tied the knot, we walked out of the venue to that. And today's actually my wedding anniversary, so a few years ago, that was the song. Now, we have got the amazing 80s at Midday coming up. Crackers today. I hope you enjoyed. It's coming up on Ireland's Classic Hits Radio.
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11: At 12 o'clock, good afternoon, I'm Brona Cox. Investigations are continuing after the death of a man in Wheatfield Prison in Dublin. It's understood the man was in his late 30s and from Dublin and was in a shared cell when he died last night. He had been serving a 2-year and 9-month sentence for the possession of drugs for sale or supply. Robin Schiller, news and security correspondent with the Irish Independent, says it appears to have been a fatal assault.
12: A number of investigations are underway into that incident, that fatal assault by Gardaí and their criminal investigation. The Irish Prison Service itself and the Inspector of Irish Prisons, who's obliged to investigate all deaths in prison custody. And while Gardaí say that they're investigating the results of a post-mortem examination to inform the direction of their inquiries, all indications are that this inmate was a victim of a very serious assault and suffered suspected stab wounds, which proved fatal.
11: Three people have appeared before the court charged with money laundering, totaling €3.5 million. All three are also charged with enhancing the activity of a criminal organisation at unknown locations across the country on dates between March 2023 and August 2026. It follows a Garda operation targeting organised crime, brothel keeping, money laundering and organised prostitution. There was no bail application. Members of Fianna Fáil are pushing back against a HSE recommendation not to fund a drug to treat Friedreich's ataxia. All of the party's representatives, with the exception of ministers, have written to the Taoiseach, raising concerns and seeking a meeting on the issue. Sky Claris could cost around €280,000 per patient per year. The HSE Drugs Group made a decision this week not to recommend the drug's reimbursement, prompting Fianna Fáil representatives to describe the system as broken and not fit for purpose. Pinergy is increasing its electricity prices by 7.6%. The change will come into effect on September 14th and will result in a rise of about €169 per year. It says the continued volatility in energy markets has pushed costs to a level it can no longer absorb. Pinergy's previous price increase came in October.
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1: Live.
11: And Joanne McNally has added a third date at the Three Arena. Friday, December 4th is now added to the list after two previously released nights sold out. Tickets go on sale next Thursday. The tour will also be filmed in New York for a Netflix special. Sport is next.
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11: Starting with swimming, Mona McSharry can add to her 100 metres breaststroke silver medal at the European Aquatics Championships in Paris tonight. She'll be joined by Ellie McCartney in the final of the 200 metres breaststroke from 5:45 Irish time. The Enniskillen native is looking forward to swimming alongside McSharry in the medal race.
13: Yeah, I'm super excited, not only to race, but to do it alongside Mona. It's great. I'm not sure we've ever been in an international final together, so it's great to have the two of us, and we'll really push each other along.
11: In soccer, the third round of the FAI Cup gets underway tonight. UCD play host to Derry City at Belfield. Galway United have home advantage for their encounter with Bray Wanderers, and Athlone Town make the trip to the RSC, where Waterford will be their opponents. Meanwhile, New Zealand has become the latest football federation to withdraw its support for FIFA president Gianni Infantino. It's the only organisation in its confederation to take a stance against him, following the collapse of his plan to sell off stakes in the World Cup to private investors. The FAI followed England and Wales in withdrawing its support yesterday.
0: Ireland's weather.
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11: A mostly dry day for many with quite a bit of cloud. However, sunny spells will develop through the day. Highest temperatures of 17 to 25 degrees. 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
15: How are you doing? 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Loads of text in. People enjoying listening to Brian Warfield from The Wolf Tones, and we'll have more that interview as the show goes on. We're going to kick off today though with a song from 1985. It's Tears for Fears on Ireland's Classic Hits Radio.

When you think of it, isn't that such a good name for a song title? You Give Love a Bad Name, Bon Jovi, on the amazing 80s at midday. It's Ireland's Classic Hits Radio. And here's the four of us. It's Mary on Ireland's Classic Hits Radio.

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1: Did you watch the Barbie movie when it was out? Guess how much Margot Robbie made from that film? $50 million. Funnily enough, plans for a sequel have stalled due to salary negotiations for her and also for Ryan Gosling. Now, the film did take in $1.4 billion at the box office. But it's quite a bit of change, isn't it?
16: You can find me under the lights, diamonds under my eyes.
17: This is the best day ever.
18: It is the best day ever. So is yesterday and so is tomorrow and every day from now until forever. Yes! You guys ever think about dying?
1: The The director Greta Gerwig and her partner received an Oscar nomination for their work on the script. Apparently, Margot and Ryan have been offered over 6 life-changing offers in the last 3 years, but all the salary offers have been rejected. Ryan allegedly wants $20 million for a sequel. We're not sure how much Margot is looking for. And Anne Hathaway thinks it's gas the way people think her pregnancy bump is fake. Last weekend, she turned up on the red carpet wearing a pair of low-rise jeans and a belly kind of a top. Well, it was almost like a dress that was long at the back, but showed off her belly at the front. A top dress, if you could describe it as that. She posted on Instagram saying, "Fake hair, real bump." She was in her 30s the last time she was pregnant with her sons and didn't think this would happen again. So she's absolutely embracing it.
0: I'm just 43 and I know that nothing lasts forever. And so, like, I'm really lucky. I have so much support and people who are taking care of me and I'm letting them. I'm also just, like, telling myself, like, enjoy this ride because it will end. And this is a spectacular, rare moment. So I'm just trying to do my best to not let it pass me by.
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Radio. 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If you're texting in for party tickets, will you remember to put the word party at the start of your text so I know what you're getting in touch about? Thank you very much. Here's Crowded House. Don't dream it's over on Ireland's Classic Hits Radio.

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0: 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It is the home of the 80s and 90s. And Brian Warfield with us from the Wolf Tones. Loads of messages coming in. Lovely messages for Brian saying, I used to frequent the Kilteel Inn back in the 80s and would meet him there. Always chatting. Great to meet. Lovely, pleasant guy. Especially now with the younger crowd as well. A great place for the ballads at the weekend. Love singing along. The place used to be hopping from Bren in Galway. Brian with us. Do you know the way... obviously, you play a lot of instruments. What would be a good one for somebody to start off with? What would you say would be the easiest traditional Irish instrument?
1: I know that about it. Get the tin whistle. And that's how I started. And there's many, many wonderful tutors out there. The tin whistle is a cheap instrument to buy. And it is an easy enough instrument to learn. And I think that's the one to start on. But if you have interest in any other instrument and you really want to do it, you will do it once you have the desire to get there and do it. And as they say, how do you get to Carnegie Hall? You practice, man, practice.
0: So what is it that you're playing? You're playing the banjo, you play the baron. What else do you play?
1: Well, I had the harp. I was a great harpist at one stage, but
0: wow.
1: I got this tremor, and the harp is very intricate to play. I love the harp. It was my favorite instrument of all time. But unfortunately, I got this tremor in my hands.
0: Yeah.
1: Luckily enough, they ruled out Parkinson's, and now it's ET, as they call it, essential tremor.
0: Okay. Tremor. And is that caused by playing an instrument, or what brings that on?
1: I really don't know, and I don't think they know either. Mm. They don't give you much answers and all that, but, as soon as I have a couple of pints, it goes, so I'm happy enough.
0: Brian, what do you like? I remember seeing a young girl on was the Late Late Toy Show there a couple of years ago, and she was unbelievable on the harp. She was only about, I think she was about 13 or 14 maybe, beautiful harp player, and she was actually deaf. So, and it was only at the end of the performance that they told the story that she was deaf, and she was so talented. And I think after seeing her on the toy show, there's a lot of kids now who want to get into the harp.
1: Yeah, it's a great instrument. It's the Irish instrument, and it's a wonderful sound. And I started off reading about Irish music and its development through the years and centuries. And I said I got to take up the harp and play the harp. So I went down and bought me one, and I went down to a young girl down in Clondalkin, and she was a very good harp teacher. And I was trying to play with my nails like the old harpers of old.
0: Yeah.
1: But she said, that's not going to work. You're going to rip all the strings apart. So you got to play with the little pads on your fingers. But anyhow, I learned it, and I became very proficient at it. And I wanted to be different. And so I learned a lot of jigs and reels in it, and of course, Carolyn's tune. And my favourite tune of all time is Carolyn's favourite.
0: Yeah.
1: Carolyn's favourite jig. It's an absolutely fantastic tune.
0: I thought you were going to say there, Brian, you're into the rave music, playing the rave music on the harp.
1: Listen, I love all kinds of music. I'm there's only two types of music, good music and bad music. And, I like all the good stuff. Doesn't matter what it is.
0: Brian Warfield with us from the Wolf Tones, and his musical is on at the Mansion House till the 20th of August. It's Ireland's Classic Hits Radio.

0: 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It is the home of the 80s and 90s, and great to have Brian Warfield on with us from the Wolf Tones, and loads of great reaction. People just love the Wolf Tones.
1: Hi Trina, Tom here. First saw the Wolf Tones in 1987 in Sheemsa Cushley, Porky Queeve and Cork.
0: Yeah.
1: Christy Moore was on first, the Wolf Tones were on second, and the Pogues were on third, and
0: wow.
1: then Status Quo were the main act. Nobody even heard them after the other three. Brilliant. Love the show.
0: Brilliant. More with Brian coming up, and we've got Phil Collins and Belinda Carlisle on Ireland's Classic Hits Radio.
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14: At 1 o'clock, good afternoon. I'm Ruby McManus. Here's your latest headlines. Investigations are continuing after the death of a man in Wheatfield Prison in Dublin. The IFA is calling for targeted supports to help farmers struggling during the ongoing dry spell. Pinergy is to increase its prices from the 14th of September in a move which will affect around 28,000 households. Three people have appeared before the court, charged with money laundering, totalling €3.5 million. Over 680,000 people were waiting for their first hospital outpatient consultation at the end of July. And World Lizard Day is being marked across the globe today. Sport is next.
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14: Starting with athletics, and newly minted European champion Mark English says he still hasn't processed winning last night's 800 metres final. The Donegal runner ran a time of 1 minute 45.26 seconds to claim Ireland's first ever European gold in a men's individual event. English has revealed how he got in the right frame of mind before the medal race.
8: I think I saw a post about, like, just trying to reinforce positive thoughts in your head before a race. So I went down into the shop and bought a refill pad and a pen, and I just wrote, "I'm European champion 15 times before going to the track." Maybe that's a little sports psychology, but yeah, it's thankfully it all worked out.
14: And in soccer, the third round of the FAI Cup gets underway tonight. UCD host Derry City at Belfield. Galway United are at home to Bray Wanderers. Athlone Town make the trip to Waterford.
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14: A dry day for most, with some scattered showers and sunny spells, with high temperatures of 17 to 26 degrees. 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

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Now, if you want to come along to our next listener party, the first one is happening in Dublin. It's going to be on at Harcourt Barn Garden, 27th of August. The tickets are flying out. So I'd advise you, if you want to go, you need to get in. And Lisa is looking for tickets for herself and her pal. The friend going through divorce, and they need a good night out with the classic hits as well. So, no problem at all. We'll see you there. Here's Toni Braxton, Unbreak My Heart, in Ireland's Classic Hits Radio.

0: Ireland's Classic Hits Radio. It is the home of the 80s and 90s. And we were talking about Coronation Street earlier on today and the fact that Denise Welsh, who was on Loose Women, has quit the show. But you remember she used to be in Kerry years ago, Natalie Barnes, and she was a barmaid in The Rover's Return. And I was just thinking, the amount of people who worked in The Rover's Return over the years, and if anyone could remember, Janice Battersby worked there. She was a barmaid. I think Leanne Battersby worked there as well, didn't she? And did Toya worked there as well? Didn't she run it with Peter Barlow? Jim MacDonald. Was he? No, hang on. Steve MacDonald worked there with, what was her name? The blondie one that he was married to. One of his many, many wives. Becky. Liz MacDonald was there for a while. Obviously, there was Vera Duckworth. Did Vera work behind the bar? She did. She was landlady for a while. Jack Duckworth. There was Johnny Connor. There was Bette Lynch, of course. Eva Price, the current one that's there at the moment. That's just like Sally Webster. She even worked there for a while. Michelle Connor. There's been millions of them over the years. And our very own Keith Duffy, who played Ciarán in Carry All the years ago. Madonna on the way in Ireland's Classic Hits Radio.
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0: 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It is the home of the 80s and 90s. It's Trina. Just got this in on voice note.
1: Hi, Trina. It's Mick McLaughlin, the busker. I'm on my way to sing at a wedding in Kilkenny today. I'm just wondering, would you wish Amy and Stephen the best of luck in their new lives together? Hope they're having a great day. Love the show.
0: Fabulous. Well done, Amy and Stephen. Have a fabulous day. Another wedding request in here as well. Can you please say hello to Jesse and Ryan, who are getting married in Mafra in Portugal today? We're all listening to Classic Hits beside the pool before the ceremony at 4 p.m. from Johnny, Ursula, Kelly and Roland. Please and thank you. Well, isn't this an app song? Just say yes. It's Snow Patrol on Ireland's Classic Hits Radio.

0: Love the 80s? Love the 90s? Do you have to let it linger? They all live here on the home of the 80s and 90s.
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2: First up to play today, Morris.
3: Oh, bloody hell. Hello.
2: Hello. Where are you from,
3: Didn't
2: Morris?
3: Originally Manchester, but I'm now a resident of Malahide in Dublin.
2: Very nice, very nice. You sound a bit like Rick Astley. Isn't he a Mancunian?
3: He might well have been.
2: I think so. I think so. Yeah. Now, listen to me. I've loads of money here. 31 and a half grand, Morris. Will we try give this a bash and see what did Lucy Kennedy say to Colm Hayes?
3: Well, I'd love a try, yes.
2: Okay.
4: How many times you at...
1: The answer is two.
2: What do you think?
3: I think it's how many times have you queued for the toilets at festivals?
2: I wonder, actually, do the men at festivals have to queue? Or is it still just the ladies? Is it different at a festival,
3: well,
2: I wonder?
3: Hmm. I don't go to festivals anymore, love. I don't know. Could be very modern toilets now.
2: Could be, yeah. Not it. No, not it.
3: Oh, I'm very sorry to hear that. Okay,
2: so
3: thanks very much.
2: Thanks a million. See you now.
3: Okay, bye-bye.
2: Bye-bye. Niamh Mann is in Limerick. How are you keeping?
5: Not too bad at all.
2: Now, is there any chance that you need 31 and a half grand?
5: Is there what? There's more life to my car than a Coldplay concert. Oh, I could definitely do this.
2: Oh, Niamh, stop. Yeah. More lights in the dashboard than a Coldplay concert in the car.
5: Yeah.
2: Oh, really? I just ignore them and hope that they'll just go away.
5: You can't ignore the red one.
2: Right, okay. Must look at that one of these days. Niamh, let's see. What did Lucy Kennedy say to Colm Hayes? What are you thinking?
5: How many times have you checked at bingo?
4: How many times you at...
1: The answer is two.
2: Now, is there a reason? This is your guess.
5: Not really. My mother loves bingo, and we'd be all at that. How many times have you checked?
2: Bingo.
5: Bingo.
2: No, we're not checking bingo. Sorry about that, Niamh. Get those lights checked, will you?
5: Oh, I'll have to get the money first.
2: I'm giving you the advice and I haven't done mine. Go on, thanks a mil.
5: Okay, go on, bye-bye.
2: Bye-bye. Damien Farrelly will give you another chance to play this at 20-5. What did Lucy Kennedy say to Colm Hayes?
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2: Denise Welch has left Loose Women after 25 years. She's 68 now and has decided to step down after being offered a number of acting roles, her first love. Do you remember she used to be a barmaid in The Rover's Return? She was married to Des Barnes. Her name was Natalie Barnes. Surprisingly, her last appearance on Loose Women was actually on the 29th of June, so there was no big farewell. Denise recently starred in the Channel 4 drama Tiptoe and is also set to star in an adaptation of Graham Norton's novel Forever Home. She said she'll remain friends with all of her co-stars from Loose Women despite claims of tensions behind the scenes. And today is the day The Script released their new album, The User's Guide to Being Human. You might have seen on their social media they've started to release short films to run alongside the release of the new album.
16: So much noise going on with social media. I feel like we're almost losing sight of those people who are around us.

videos the other day, and it kind of caught me off guard just to see Mark in the studio, unadulterated, paper in hand, you know, just thinking of an idea and the lyric, and he's just like singing from the top of his lungs and getting everybody amped up in the room. And I really, like I said, I get quite emotional over it. From two people who started this in James's Street, sitting in his bedroom, looking back on it now, it's a massive dream that should have never came true.

0: back the old team together again, because I guess since Mark passed, this was like about me trying to find a new, I guess, a writing partner, because, you know, I've been writing with Mark for 30 years. So it was tough for me to think, can I write on my own? Do I need to have another, you know, someone else to have that friction with, you know, in order for great creativity to happen?
1: Yeah, yeah, not exactly. Then, and then if you come in on the harmonies going, yeah, like, yeah, from the minor to major.
2: I hit that major.
0: I felt like I was in a place where I could actually talk about my own feelings and emotions again, for real this time, because I think I was being quite guarded.
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0: Ireland's classic hits radio. It is the home of the 80s and 90s. Fleetwood Mac with Dreams. And our special guest on the show today, Brian Warfield of the Wolf Tones fame. And when he's not busy with the Wolf Tones, he's busy writing musicals like Celtic Exodus. Guys, this is on in the Mansion House. Who's in it?
1: Well, we have a wonderful cast, and we're getting standing ovations every night. It's an unbelievable show. And we have remarkable dancers and singers. And we have Phelim Dhul playing one of the fathers. We have Sean Cairns playing the other father. We have Leah Barnival playing the lead lady. And we have Colm Quinn playing the lead man. And they are fantastic together. And both wonderful singers, actors, and dancers. It's an amazing show, and you know, it's only on a limited show or limited run, so I would ask anybody that wants to see a really great Irish music musical. It's probably the only Irish musical out there before it closes on the 20th of August. So I encourage you to please come along. You won't regret it. Bring your friends, young and old. It's a great show. People, we have all ages there, and they come along and they laugh and they cry, and you know, with tears in their eyes at the end. It's a really, really moving story.
0: I'd love to have a route through the wardrobe department, because I can imagine the clothes and everything from famine times. I mean, that must have been quite the task, getting the wardrobe together for that.
1: Well, we did, and I think we got a lot of the stuff from the Abbey, and you hire it out from them. And we have authentic, you know, British uniforms, the red coats and all that. We have all the stuff as it was. There were very poor times in Ireland, and people didn't have great clothes. Some of them were kind of raggy. But other people, they dressed in their Sunday best. And they always had a wonderful special dress that they used for Sunday when they were going to church or mass.
0: The Sunday clothes, so,
1: The Sunday clothes. They always had that little bit that they kept. But eventually, when the famine got so bad, they had to sell those clothes.
0: Okay.
1: You know, and ended up with the rags.
0: Yeah.
1: But, you know, it is a terrible time. It's an important time in Irish history. It's the reason why we have so many diaspora all across the world. You know, in America, 85,000. In Australia, half the population. In Canada, about 25% of the population. You know, if you go to all the countries in England, you know, even today we've got about 6 million Irish in Britain.
0: Mm.
1: And Scotland, of course, got a huge influx of our people. So it changed the world forever. And it changed Ireland forever. The population of Ireland went down to 3 million and under 3 million, you know. So, like, from a population of almost 10 million. Now, the census said 1.875 million people in Ireland, the census of 41. But when I went to school, we calculated that it was about 10 million people in Ireland, because they had a recount in many, many counties. And they found, like, over a 10% discrepancy.
0: Right. And it's funny how you're saying about all the Irish around the world. Sure, every celebrity I have on this show that comes on for an interview tells me that their granny was Irish. Or their, do you know what I mean? Yeah. There's always an Irish connection, no matter who I talk to. There's always something.
1: Yeah, well, it's the same when we went to America, you know. And everybody, like, we spent many, many years in America. Like, I think over my lifetime, with the Wolf Tones, about 25 years in America. And, you know, I know America very well, and I know Irish America particularly well, and they all have a great love and a deep love for Ireland, and they all tell the story of their people leaving Ireland and the sadness they had in leaving a country that they loved, because they were very attached to Ireland and the land, and having to do that, it was like dragging their soul away from the body, you know. It was just so hard for them. If you look at all the emigration songs, you will find no one joyful leaving the country. They're all sad about leaving it and leaving their friends and family behind. And those songs, you know, would have been written in the 16th, 17th, and 18th centuries about people, you know, ballad singers singing about the awful immigration that people had to suffer.
0: Brian, tell me this much now, the truth I want from you. Are the Wolf Tones retired? Or is there going to be more? I know there's a couple of gigs. There's a couple of gigs lined up. Beyond that.
1: Yeah, we have two at INEC in Killarney coming up on the 21st and 22nd of August.
0: Yeah.
1: And then we have one in Belfast where we finish up this year on the 29th of August. And that's in the Hydro or the SSE arena. So we're expecting a big end to the year. Where that'll be our last show this year.
0: This year? And, that means not the end.
1: Well, you never know, you never know, you never know, you never know.
0: Brian Warfield from the Wolf Tones on Ireland's Classic Kids Radio.

0: 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Elton John, I'm Still Standing. 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Damien Farrelly is on the way next. Have a lovely Friday evening. It's Ireland's Classic Hits Radio.
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15: Hey, crack agus ceol. Air Ireland's classic hits radio le track o brain on. Bhí ceann an isreachana teilifíse bevódan a hochtrí Capa Air Dús mar Vascon den Dirty Dozen, Mission Impossible, The Magnificent Seven, Mad Max agus Hill Street Blues. 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Lalina Ray O'Neill Octo Street go Octo Shocked. Von Shea Ra Ulvoramach, agus Bugnock Cult Status, Gahoira Marielle, Erin Cartoonish Violence, Nurnar Gertiu Gadona, Ain Character, Coma Care the Horde Dove. Agus Farrach with No Flair, Asna Legendary Catchphrases.
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18: 2 o'clock, good afternoon. I'm Ruby McManus. Investigations are ongoing following the death of a man in Wheatfield Prison in Dublin last night. The man, who was in a shared cell when he died, was in his late 30s and from Dublin. Robin Schiller, news and security correspondent with the Irish Independent, says the victim has not yet been named.
19: He hasn't been formally named at this stage, but we understand that he's a man aged in his late 30s, initially from the southwest area of Dublin. He's currently serving a lengthy prison sentence for drug and possession of drugs for sale and supply, purpose of sale and supply. He doesn't have an extensive criminal history, a number of, you know, convictions for possession of drugs and sale and supply of drugs. He also seems to have been a man who's been blighted by his own drug addiction issues and recently underwent treatment for those problems.
18: Three people have appeared before the court, charged with money laundering, a total of €3.5 million. All three are also charged with enhancing the activities of a criminal organisation between March 2023 and August 2026. 33-year-old Matthias Berberick, with an address at Raheen Close Tala in Dublin, appeared before the Criminal Courts of Justice, charged of facilitating organised crime and five counts of money laundering totalling €2.3 million. His sister, 27-year-old Maria Berberick, also with an address at Raheen Close Tala, was charged with facilitating organised crime, three counts of money laundering totalling around €470,000 and one count of producing a false identification document. 40-year-old Sander Henrik da Silva Pereira, with an address at Loftus Hall in Tala, was charged with facilitating organised crime and two counts of money laundering totalling around €721,000. All three were remanded in custody and will appear before the court again next week. Meanwhile, Pinergy is to increase its prices from the 14th of September in a move which will affect around 28,000 households. The supplier will raise its electricity costs by 7.6%, adding around €169 to the average household's annual electricity bill. The company's last increase was in October of last year. Dara Cassidy of Bonkers.ie says he's not surprised by the rise.
20: Over the past few weeks, we've seen wholesale electricity costs begin to rise again, unfortunately, largely due to the conflict in the Middle East. And on top of that, fees for the upkeep and the management of the grid have also gone up. So with both those things happening at the same time, the fear was that we were always going to see some more price hikes as we got into the second half of the year.
18: The angler who was bitten by a blue shark off the Waterford coast says he was not on a hunting expedition. Sebastian Akeem was tagging sharks for research and conservation purposes on board a small vessel about 20 miles south of Ardmore on Wednesday. He suffered a deep bite to his leg as the shark was being tagged on board the boat. Sebastian outlines the work he was doing when it happened.
21: It was a pretty bad bite, but it was an accidental bite. If I managed to explain correctly, like the vessel I was on, the guys are fishing for blue sharks. We track them, we weight them, we measure them, and we tag them for research purposes. Yeah, we throw them back. There's no killing involved. There is no torture involved.
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18: And Mark English's gold medal success is being described as magical by his home club in County Donegal. He became the first Irishman to win a European outdoor event in the 800 metres in a sensational night of athletics for Team Ireland. Half an hour later, Rashida Adeleke secured a silver medal in the women's 200 metres. Sport is next.
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18: Starting with athletics, and Kate O'Connor has got her European Athletics Championships campaign underway in Birmingham. Earlier this morning, the world silver medalist ran a personal best time of 13.3 seconds in the 100 metres hurdles. The Louth athlete was competing in the high jump this afternoon. O'Connor also claimed a personal best in that event as she cleared 1.86 metres. She now sits in second place and is just 1 point off the lead. Meanwhile, the men's and women's 4x400 metres teams failed to advance to this evening's finals after they finished in 6th and 8th this morning. Also, Andrew Coskren has qualified for the men's 1500 metres final and Cathal Doyle did not progress from his heat. And in soccer, the FAI Cup moves into its third round tonight with three games to look forward to. Derry City make the trip to the capital to take on UCD. Galway United will have home advantage for their encounter with Bray Wanderers. Waterford welcome Athlone Town to the ORSC and all of those games kick off at 7:45.
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18: A dry day for most, with some scattered showers and sunny spells, with highest temperatures of 17 to 26 degrees. 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

Radio, home of the 80s and 90s, with Eric Carmen from Dirty Dancing, of course, and Hungry Eyes with some classic Bruce just after two. Hope you're well today, and hopefully all that cash in our jackpot goes this side of the weekend. Details on the way. And if you'd like to come party with us, I'll tell you how to get some free tickets to our next listener party. We're looking forward to it too. Happy Friday, home of the 80s and 90s, Ireland's classic hits radio.

0: beautiful. That's Christina Aguilera from Ireland's Classic Hits Radio, home of the 80s and 90s. Damien Farrelly clocking in now for the afternoon. And to remind you, our listener parties are back and we love these. Every year we hit the road and we're heading to Limerick and Galway and Cork. First up though, in less than 2 weeks now at this stage, is Dublin. So we're going out and we'd love you to come with us on the 27th of August. It's next Thursday week. Harcourt Bar and Garden. We're going back there. Dublin's hottest bar and all-weather beer garden. And we're giving away free tickets across the week and across our weekend shows. And they're in blocks of four. So we're thinking kind of an after-work thing for you. You and three mates. And we'd love to see you on the night, the 27th, Thursday night at the Harcourt Hotel in Dublin. And it's very simple to win them. You're going to hear Pink, Get the Party Started. Small little clip of that between two songs. When you hear us play that, and we're going to do it a couple of times across the afternoon now here on the show, you get in touch with the keyword party and your name and location. It's a brilliant, it's a free night, as I say. We're all going from Colm and Lucy to all the gang from the radio station, and we'd love to see you on the night. We've got finger food, we've got some drinks, best music. We won't be stuck for a DJ, I can guarantee you that. And all the music is always brilliant from the 70s and 80s and 90s. Great old crack all together. And we'll have just a great time and we'd love you to come along. This is how to get in touch when you hear that little clip. Party and your name and location to this number here. You can voice note too. That's okay if you're in a rush your end this afternoon. 087-188-0008. That's 087-188-0008. And we'll fling you the four tickets on WhatsApp. And we'll see you then on the Thursday 27th for a listener party in Dublin at the Harcourt Bar and Garden. Ed Sheeran on the way and another 80s and 90s double play too.
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Ireland's Classic Hits Radio is the home of the 80s and 90s. 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

0: Eagle Eye Cherry from Ireland's Classic Hits Radio with Save Tonight. Making news today, an inmate has died after an assault at Wheatfield Prison in Dublin. The latest on that and lots more indeed with Ruby, who's at the news desk in about 20 minutes time. 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

0: Ireland's Classic Hits Radio with George Ezra. That's Blame It On Me. More from the 80s and 90s here after three and two chances to win over 31 grand.
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6: 3 o'clock, good afternoon. I'm Ruby McManus. The number of people waiting for a first hospital outpatient appointment has risen by almost 70,000 in a year. Figures from the National Treatment Purchase Fund for last month show the total is now at more than 680,000. Meanwhile, the number of people waiting for their gastrointestinal endoscopy appointment has increased by 10,000 since last July, to a total of 42,000. Stephen McMahon from the Irish Patients Association says there is a sick person behind every single one of those figures.
11: Progress has been made in certain areas, but the real acid test is, what is the patient's experience on an individual basis? And there are clearly tens of thousands of patients who have increased in their waiting times to have their treatment or to see a consultant. And that creates its own stresses and strains in the system, because some of these people are getting sicker.
6: The Irish Farmers Association says an emergency plan is needed to deal with the potential shortage of fodder supplies. It's calling for targeted supports to help farmers struggling during the ongoing dry spell. The association wants the Minister for Agriculture to call a meeting of the Fodder Crisis Committee. Meanwhile, Fianna Fáil representatives have written to the Taoiseach raising serious concerns over a HSE recommendation not to fund a drug to treat Friedreich's ataxia. It would cost around €280,000 per patient per year. Almost all of the party's TDs, senators and MEPs reject the recommendation the drug should not be covered by the HSE and say they are seeking a meeting on the issue. TD John McGuinness signed the letter.
3: €280,000 a year. I have seen, as chairman of the Public Accounts Committee and Finance Committee in the past, money squandered by the state. This is money that can be directed towards the health and well-being of individuals that have been counted. There are 200 people affected by this, and the least we can do for them is to ensure that the drug is made available and to take out every single obstacle in the system to make sure that that happens.
6: Electric picnic ticket scams have become much more sophisticated this year. That's according to an EP expert, as aspiring concertgoers hunt for last minute tickets in the weeks and days leading up to the biggest weekend of the year. 80,000 people will descend on Stradbally in County Laois in 2 weeks' time to enjoy the sold out festival. Catherine Ryan, admin of the EP Banter Facebook page, says she's never seen the likes of scammers this year and shares her top tips to avoid getting scammed.
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6: Live. And there's excitement at a Circle K shop in West Dublin after it sold the winning Lotto jackpot ticket on Wednesday. The €3.3 million ticket was purchased at Circle K Kelsfort, Palmerstown. The National Lottery is appealing for the winner to contact them. 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
6: Starting with athletics, and Kate O'Connor has got her European Athletics Championships campaign underway in Birmingham. Earlier this morning, the world silver medalist ran a personal best time of 13.3 seconds in the 100 metres hurdles. The lithe athlete was competing in the high jump this afternoon. O'Connor also claimed a personal best in that event as she cleared 1.86 metres. She now sits in second place and is just 1 point off the lead ahead of the shot put and the 200 metres tonight. And in soccer, two SSE or Tricity Premier Division games have been moved following last night's European ties involving Irish teams. A new date will be confirmed for Shamrock Rovers' home fixture against Shelburne, which was due to take place next Friday. While Rovers' trip to Derry City will be played on Sunday, August 30th at 4pm instead of its original date of Friday, August 28th. And Bowes and Shelburne exited the Conference League on Thursday, while Shamrock Rovers dropped into the playoffs of Europe's third competition after they were eliminated from the Europa League by KF Ignatia.
13: Ireland's weather.
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6: A dry day for most, with some scattered showers and sunny spells, with high temperatures of 17 to 26 degrees. Now you're up to date on the station, giving you the chance to win €31,500 by answering, what did Lucy Kennedy say to Colm Hayes? 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
1: Ireland's classic hits radio, home of the 80s and 90s, with Damien Farrelly in the afternoon. In news of showbiz today, isn't she doing so well? Joanne McNally adding a third date to the three arena in Dublin. God, I remember Joanne starting off and coming into us from many cups of tea when I was on Breakfast with PJ many, many moons ago. But great person, and great to see she's doing so well all over the place. But Friday 4th of December now added to the list after two previously released nights sold out. So tickets for Joanne, go on sale next Thursday to give you a heads up on that. And the tour is also going to be filmed in New York for a Netflix special, which we'll keep you posted on for sure. More showbiz and entertainment right now. Classichits.ie.

0: Slow Hands, Niall Horan from Ireland's Classic Hits Radio. Latest Friday traffic just coming into us here in Galway. Tume Road northbound backed up between the Joyce Roundabout there and the Bourne and Drav. Dock Road southbound is busy from Air Square to Clatachie this afternoon there in Galway too. In Limerick, Childers Road westbound busy from the Parkway Roundabout to the Tip One, and the Ennis Road outbound is slow from the Gaelic Grounds onwards there. In Cork, Bandon Road northbound is congested from the Viaduct to the Bandon Road Roundabout this afternoon. If you're going home via the N28 this afternoon, well, a delay southbound from the Ballinree Road junction there to the Hilltown turn off as well. In Meath, the M1 northbound busy coming up to a crash there, which is between junction 7 Julianstown and junction 8, which is Duleek. And finally, for the moment there in Dublin, the R139 westbound backed up between the Belmain roundabout and Northern Cross as we speak there. The M50 northbound is quite busy too. This is chopping and changing the whole time. What do we see from Fairhouse to Lucan? Junctions 12 to 7 there. The N3 outbound closed at junction 3. This just in, literally, junction 3 Clonsilla because of an incident. So traffic is being diverted off there and traffic queues from the M50. So that's the N3 outbound closed at junction 3 Clonsilla there because of an incident which is just literally after happening. The Chapel is a bypass outbound is congested from that Ballyfermot slip this afternoon too. So we'll keep you posted and updated on that for sure. The Eagles on the way in a moment, and a cracker of an 80s and 90s double play to come too.
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Ireland's Classic Hits Radio is the home of the 80s and 90s. And we're proving it right now as we kick off an 80s 90s double play.

0: The man to put on a live show is the incredible stuff. Robbie, there he is. Let me entertain you. Friday afternoon, Ireland's Classic Hits Radio, home of the 80s and 90s, and it might be worthwhile checking out classichits.ie for those wrong and repeated guesses, because in about 10 minutes time we're going to have a go, and let's hope, fingers crossed, the money goes before the weekend. And what did Lucy Kennedy say to Colm Hayes? So have a quick look at classichits.ie. It just might help you out today. The jackpot, remember, 31,500 euros. So best of luck, everybody. More from the 80s and 90s on the way to
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11: At 4 o'clock, good afternoon. I'm Ruby McManus. Pinergy customers will see their electricity bills go up by 7.6%. The increase in costs will come into effect from the 14th of September, and will affect around 28,000 households. Dara Cassidy of Bonkers.ie says Pinergy's last raised their prices in October of last year.
12: It's going to add around €170 to the average customer's bill, which isn't an insignificant amount. And when you add on the price hike from October, customers will be paying perhaps around €360 or €370 a year or more for their electricity. So, you know, it is a lot, and it comes at a time when record numbers of households are behind on their bills.
11: There's pushback against a HSE recommendation not to fund a drug to treat Friedreich's ataxia. Almost all of Fianna Fáil's TDs, senators and MEPs have written to the Taoiseach seeking a meeting on the issue. They say they reject the decision Sky Claris should not be covered by the HSE, describing the drug's reimbursement system as broken and not fit for purpose. Fianna Fáil TD John McGuinness signed the letter.
13: I have seen at first hand the efforts being made by the group to live a life. Their families are being affected. Their local communities are being affected. And if anything speaks about a government loud and clear, it is how they treat those that are sick, ill or marginalised in our society. And this is an appalling position that these young people find themselves in. And they feel as if the political system has rejected them.
11: There is a huge team effort behind Ireland's success so far at the European Athletics Championship, according to CEO of Athletics Ireland. In a sensational half hour last night, Mark English won gold in the 800 metres and Rashida Adeleke secured silver in the 200 metres in Birmingham. Head of Athletics Ireland, Hamish Adams, says it was a fantastic evening for Irish sport.
14: It's a huge team effort. It's not only the team of 47 athletes and 35 coaches and doctors and physios and leaders that are here. It's the 50 people that work for Athletics Ireland. It's the 100,000 members on the island of Ireland. And look, it means a lot to us. It really does.
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0: Live.
11: And the National Lottery is appealing to anyone who purchased a ticket on Wednesday in Palmerstown in Dublin to check it. Circle K on the Kenilsport Road sold a €3.3 million ticket on the way on the day of the draw. National Lottery spokesperson Sarah Orr says it's an exciting time.
15: The winner hasn't come forward yet, so we're really appealing to our players now to check all their tickets. So it could be at the bottom of a handbag, it could be in the dashboard of a car. So it really is important to get checking those tickets, because someone might not realise it, but they do have a ticket worth over €3.3 million.
11: Sport is next.
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11: Starting with swimming, this evening's action for Team Ireland at the European Aquatic Championships is drawing closer. Just before 5:45, Simona McSharry will have an opportunity to secure another medal when she lines up in the women's 200 metres breaststroke final. McSharry will be joined by her Irish compatriot Ellie McCartney in the final. There are 3 semi-finals featuring Irish swimmers between 10:06 and 6:45. The women's backstroke semi-finals featuring Gracie Davison and Danielle Hill are set to get underway at 10:06. At 6:25, Jack Casson takes part in the men's 200 metres butterfly, while Ellen Walsh and Ellie McCartney round off the evening's races from an Irish perspective when they compete in the women's 200 metres individual medley from 6:25. And in soccer, there are 3 games in the 3rd round of the FAI Cup tonight. All 3 games feature Premier Division and First Division teams and kick off at 8:15. UCD welcome Derry City to Belfield. Bray Wanderers make the trip west to take on Galway United, and relegation threaten Waterford and playoff chasing Athlone Town face off at the ORSC.
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11: In Dublin, the N3 outbound is closed at Junction 3 Clonsilla because of an incident, so traffic is being diverted off and back on again there. Traffic queues from the M50. In Meath, the M1 northbound is busy approaching a crash between Junction 7 Julianstown and Junction 8 Duleek. In Cork, Commons Road outbound is slow from the North City Link Road junction to Blackpool Shopping Centre. And in Limerick, the N18 westbound is congested from the Limerick Tunnel to the toll.
1: Ireland's weather.
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11: A dry day for most, with some scattered showers and sunny spells. with highs temperatures of 17 to 26 degrees. 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

0: you, Mick. I hope you enjoyed that. Ireland's Classic Hits Radio, home of the 80s and 90s with Damien Farrelly in the afternoon. And in entertainment news today, we see a new trailer for Mobland Series 2 shows Pierce Brosnan's character threatened with death and his mafia family faced with war. So he plays, of course, Conrad Harrigan in the crime series. Bit of a dodgy accent, sure. Anyway, it's good. I like Mobland, but the head of a powerful Irish mob family in a high-stakes battle to run North London. And the upcoming series is going to premiere globally on Paramount Plus on the 18th of September. That's when Mobland is back. Also today, Fitzy has opened up about adapting to his newfound fame. Sean Fitzgerald, of course, appeared on season 13 of Love Island after posting a TikTok about doing the dating show. So he coupled up with Lola Deal before they were dumped from the villa 2 weeks ahead of the final. Here's Fitzy. He says the amount of people recognising him in public can be kind of overwhelming.
1: It is crazy. For like, obviously before with the football and stuff and a bit of TikTok, people would kind of recognise it a tiny bit, like nothing crazy, but now it's just literally every single person wherever you go. And then I think being in England, like having people come up to you there is wild, like, because that's just the unknown, like, I think. So yeah, it is cool. I do like it, but sometimes it can get a bit annoying when you just want to dance and stuff in nightclubs and stuff and people just keep coming and you don't want to be like, no, try and people please probably a bit too much.
0: That's your business. More about that and lots of celebrity stuff too across there now. Check it out. ClassicHits.ie. This is David Greenough.

0: Yeah, Pink, and what about us from Ireland's Classic Hits Radio? Latest info on the roads this evening. I'm very busy, generally around Galway as usual, but Newcastle Road northbound is fairly heavy from the University Road junction there. Tuam Road northbound is pretty backed up this evening too. The N18 in County Limerick westbound congested from the Limerick Tunnel to the toll. The N69 westbound very heavy just after Boland's Cross there. And the N21 westbound, solid traffic from Clun Union to Adair Village this evening in County Limerick. The N25 in Cork westbound, very slow heading into Castle Martyr. The South Ring Road then eastbound is busy from Junction 8 Douglas to Junction 10 Man, and the Bandon Road northbound is quite congested from the Viaduct this evening too. Finally, in Dublin, a reminder that M3 outbound is closed to Junction 3 Clonsilla because of an incident. So traffic is being diverted off and back on again there. Traffic queuing from the M50. Delays in the M50 southbound from Ballymun to Blanchardstown. Northbound M50 backed up between Firhouse and Lucan. The N4 inbound has a delay between Junction 2 Liffey Valley and the M50. And the Grand Canal outbound, very busy just before Ranelagh Bridge there, between there and Harold's Cross. Hosier on the way together with more 80s and 90s, and in 10 minutes we're going to play our game for a whole pile of cash.
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2: Hello, Martine. How are you?
3: How are you, Damien? I'm good, and you?
2: Good, thanks. What are you up to? What's going on?
3: Very little. Friday afternoon. Kids gone away for the weekend, so it's nice and quiet.
2: Oh, a peaceful house.
3: A very peaceful house.
2: Isn't it amazing when they go away for a night or two? Just the peace, and you're going, oh my God, when are they coming back?
3: Quiet.
2: We need a bit of noise.
3: Quiet.
2: Yeah.
3: Yeah, exactly.
2: All right, well, look, we're going to wish you well with this, Martine. We have a whole pile of cash. Here is this clip now.
4: How many times you at...
1: The answer is 2.
2: 31 and a half grand. What did Lucy say to Colm?
3: How many times have you won at Emeralds?
2: Not that, Martine.
3: Try again.
2: Thanks, Amelia. Have a lovely weekend. Enjoy the quiet.
3: Thanks a lot, Damien. You have a good weekend.
2: You too. Bye-bye. Thanks. Martine Rigney in County Kildare. Let's go to Dublin now. Fiona Davis on line 2. Fiona, you there? How are you?
5: Good. I can't believe you rang me.
2: Oh, well, now, it's lovely to speak to you today. Are you out and about or what?
5: In Dunleary.
2: In Dunleary. Oh, lovely. Nice, this weather.
5: Yeah. Yes, actually, it is lovely. We're quite calm. Just been out for a walk with the dog, so...
2: Fabulous.
5: It's actually cooling down a little bit here now.
2: Little Teddy's ice cream on the way home, a little sneaky one.
5: No such luck.
2: So Fiona, we're going to have a go at the game. Here is the clip now.
4: How many times you at...
1: The answer is 2.
2: What do you think Lucy said to Colm?
5: How many times have you been at a festival?
2: Oh, Fiona, no.
5: Okay.
2: No.
5: I was convinced that was right. Okay, that's fine.
2: Well, have a fabulous weekend.
5: You too. Thanks for the call. Appreciate it.
2: Not at all. Mind yourself. Bye. Fiona Davis there in Dunleary in Dublin. All right. Bad news is we haven't given away the money, but Monday, now it's worth €31,750. And win it only here, Ireland's Classic Hits Radio.
1: 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And now, we're over the moon.
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0: 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Ireland's Classic Hits Radio. Just to warn you, in Cork, the N25 westbound slow for about 2 kilometres before Castle Martyr. And just in Kildare, the M4 westbound congested from Leakslip to a crash in the right lane at Junction 6, Selbridge. A national look at news, sport and traffic at 5 in just a moment. And more from the 80s and 90s on the way now.
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11: At 5 o'clock, good evening. I'm Ruby McManus. Three people have been charged with money laundering and facilitating a criminal organisation following a major Garda operation targeting organised prostitution and brothel keeping. The three Brazilian nationals appeared before the court in relation to offences between the 1st of March 2023 and the 10th of August 2026. Jessica Woodlock reports.
12: 33-year-old Matthias Berberic from Raheen Close Tala in Dublin was charged with 5 counts of money laundering, while his sister, 27-year-old Maria Berberic, with the same address, was charged with 3 counts of money laundering and 1 count of producing a false identification document. 40-year-old Sander Henrik de Silvia Pereira, with an address at Loftus Hall in Tala in Dublin, was charged with 2 counts of money laundering, while all three were charged with enhancing the operations of a criminal organisation. No application for bail was made due to the nature of the case, and the three were remanded in custody to appear before the court again on the 21st of August.
11: The number of hospital patients waiting for an inpatient or day case treatment rose by 16% in 12 months. July figures from the National Treatment Purchase Fund show a total of 116,000 people are now on that waiting list. The numbers waiting for a first outpatient appointment increased by nearly 70,000 in 1 year. Stephen McMahon from the Irish Patients Association says waiting for an appointment is a very stressful experience for people.
13: Very emotional time for them as they're waiting to either find out what their particular
8: condition is, having it diagnosed and treated, or where it has been diagnosed that they need that operation or whatever, they know that they're not feeling well and they know that they're feeling the effects of their particular condition, and yet they sit at home patiently waiting for a call to have their operation.
11: The IFA is calling for emergency funding to help transport fodder supplies to farmers who need it. The Irish Farmers Association is calling on the Minister for Agriculture to call a meeting of the Fodder Crisis Committee, as the dry spell has stalled grass growth in some parts of the country. There are concerns some livestock farmers will run out of animal feed as they're already using up winter fodder stock. IFA President Francie Gorman visited farms in seven counties yesterday and says many are running low.
13: From my visit yesterday, I think there's no doubt that we need a transport subsidy system to move the fodder from A to B. Because of the cost of fuel in particular now, moving fodder from the likes of Mayo to Wexford is a very expensive process to go through, but it wouldn't cost a huge amount. And to incentivize that and to make sure that maybe farmers who have it to sell will be able to get properly paid for it, because in general, fodder is not expensive. It's the cost of moving it from A to B.
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1: Live.
11: Anne Pruleet says she's alive and kicking following fears she was having a stroke. The former Great British Bake Off judge was on holiday when she suffered a migraine which left her struggling to speak. The 86-year-old was then taken to hospital. She shared a photo of herself enjoying a dessert while assuring fans she's in good health. Sport is next.
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11: Starting with athletics, and Kate O'Connor continues her pursuit of a gold medal in the women's heptathlon at the European Athletics Championships tonight. The Nadoc native lines up in the shot put from 25 to 8 before she races in the 200 metres at 5 to 9. The silver medalist at the World Championship got her campaign underway in Birmingham this morning. A personal best time of 13.3 seconds was enough to seal a fourth place finish in that event. O'Connor also claimed a new personal best in the high jump after she cleared 1.86 metres. Niamh Allen and Fiona Everard feature in the women's 10,000 metres final at a quarter to 8 tonight. Elsewhere in soccer, there are three games in the third round of the FAI Cup tonight. All three games feature Premier Division and First Division teams and kick off at a quarter to 8. ECD welcome Derry City to Belfield. Bray Wanderers made the trip west to take on Galway United. And Waterford and Athlone Town face off at the ORSC.
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11: In Dublin, traffic on the M55 at Junction 6 Blanchardstown is slow, but delays on the N3 outbound are easing following an earlier closure at Junction 3 Clonsilla. In Kildare, the M4 westbound is congested from Junction 5 Leixlip to a crash in the right lane at Junction 6 Selbridge. In Cork, the N25 westbound is slow for 2 kilometres before Castle Martyr. And in Limerick, the N18 westbound is congested from the Limerick Tunnel to the toll.
3: Ireland's weather.
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11: Mainly dry this evening and tonight, with lowest temperatures of 10 to 15 degrees. 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

Dario G, Sunshine from Ireland's Classic Hits Radio. Just to remind you, in Dublin there, traffic on the M50 flyover at Junction 6, Blanchardstown is slow, but delays do remain on the N3 outbound. They've eased off a little bit following that earlier closure we mentioned at Junction 3, Clonsilla, so all should be good to go there at the moment. An update for you, Ashley, in about 10 minutes' time with Amy Winehouse after Aslan. 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
12: Good evening, Damien. The number of hospital patients waiting for an inpatient or day case treatment rose by 16% in 12 months. Three people have been charged with money laundering and facilitating a criminal organisation following a major Garda operation targeting organised prostitution and brothel keeping. Energy supplier Pinergy has announced its prices will be increasing by 7.6% from the 14th of September, and Kilkenny's late night coffee shop trial is back this month. In sport, Kate O'Connor continues her pursuit of a gold medal in the women's heptathlon at the European Athletics Championships tonight. The Dundalk native lines up in the shot put from 25 to 8 before she races in the 200 metres at 5 to 9. And weather dry this evening with a mix of cloud and sunny spells, with lowest temperatures of 10 to 15 degrees tonight.
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12: In Dublin, traffic heading from Dublin to Kildare on the N4 westbound is packed from Junction 3 Lucan East to a crash in the right lane at Junction 6 Selbridge. In Cork, the N25 westbound is slow for a kilometre and a half before Castle Martyr. And in Limerick, the N18 eastbound is busy approaching an incident at Junction 2 Limerick Centre. Now you're up to date on Ireland's Classic Hits Radio.
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0: 90s memories with that one for sure. Five. Keep on moving from the home of the 80s and 90s. Ireland's Classic Hit Radio, Damien Farrelly in the afternoon. Looking forward to the weekend. I trust you are too. We're 15 minutes away from launching the weekend around here. 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Anything goes. We go up on Archer 2 from 6 every Friday evening here on Ireland's Classic Hits Radio. Love you to get in touch on WhatsApp or a voice note. That's cool too. 087-188-0008.
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3: At 6 o'clock, good evening. I'm Ruby McManus. The number of hospital patients waiting for an inpatient or day case treatment rose by 16% in 12 months. July figures from the National Treatment Purchase Fund show a total of 116,000 people are now on that waiting list. The numbers waiting for a first outpatient appointment increased by nearly 70,000 in a year. Stephen McMahon from the Irish Patients Association says waiting for an appointment is a stressful experience for people.
14: Very emotional time for them as they're waiting to either find out what their particular condition is, having it diagnosed and treated, or where it has been diagnosed that they need that operation or whatever. They know that they're not feeling well and they know that they're feeling the effects of their particular condition, and yet they sit at home patiently waiting for a call to have their operation.
3: Meanwhile, Fianna Fáil TD senators and MEPs have written to the Taoiseach saying they reject a decision that Skyclarys should not be covered by the HSE. The drug is used to treat Friedreich's ataxia, a condition which 200 people in Ireland are living with. It'll cost around €280,000 per patient per year, and the HSE drugs group decided this week not to recommend the drug's reimbursement. Fianna Fáil TD John McGuinness is among those calling for a meeting on the issue.
15: Do you put the money into providing the drug for the young people that are affected? Or do you just ignore it on the basis that the cost of it and the outcome for it don't represent value for money? In my opinion, value for money does not come into it. You approach it, yes, with that in mind, but then it comes the day where where you have to weigh up the cost of the drug and the value of it to the lives of 200 people. I know where my decision would lie.
3: Energy supplier Pinergy has announced its prices will be increasing by 7.6% from the 14th of September. The move, which will affect around 28,000 households, is in response to volatility and rising prices in energy markets caused by conflict in the Middle East. The increase will add around €169 to the average household annual electricity bill. Dara Cassidy of Bonkers.ie says the outlook for energy prices nationwide is not looking good.
12: Yeah, it does look, unfortunately, like wholesale costs are going to remain high for the short to medium term. And on top of that, the fees and charges for the upkeep and management of the grid continue to go up and up. They recently went up for this year. They'll probably go up again next year. So I don't think we're going to see any reductions in prices, unfortunately, anytime soon.
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2: Live.
3: And the head of Athletics Ireland has described Irish supporters as the best in the world. There has been a huge contingent in the crowds in Birmingham all week from Ireland. Last night, they witnessed Mark English win gold in the 800 metres and Rashida Adeleke secure silver in the 200 metres. Sport is next.
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3: Starting with swimming, Mona McSharry has finished in third place and Ellie McCartney has finished in eighth in the women's 200 metres breaststroke final at the European Aquatics Championships. McCartney will feature in the women's 200 metres individual medley from 25 to 7 alongside Ellen Walsh. Before that, Jack Hassan lines up for the men's 200 metres butterfly at 25 to 7, and Gracie Davison and Danielle Hill are currently in action in the women's 100 metres backstroke semi-finals. And in soccer, there are 3 games in the third round of the FAI Cup tonight. UCD welcome Derry City to Belfield. Bray Wanderers made the trip west to take on Galway United. Waterford and Athlone Town face off at the ORSC. That kicks off at 7:45.
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3: In Dublin, traffic heading from Dublin to Kildare on the N4 westbound is packed from junction 2 Liffey Valley to a crash in the right lane at junction 6 Selbridge. The M50 northbound is backed up too at junction 9 Red Cow. That's because of a breakdown in the left lane. And in Limerick, the N18 eastbound is busy approaching an incident between junction 2 Limerick Centre and the M20 interchange.
1: Ireland's weather.
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3: Mainly dry this evening and tonight, with lowest temperatures of 10 to 15 degrees. You're up to date on the station, giving you the chance to win €31,500 by answering, what did Lucy Kendi say to Colm Hayes on Ireland's Classics Radio?
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Ricky Martin, Living La Vida Loca, Weekend Floor Fillers, Ireland's Classic Hits Radio. And you know the deal, we go up a notch or two from 6 on a Friday and welcome the weekend with open arms. It's great Friday evening, feeling good and looking forward to the weekend. I trust you are too. Please do keep in touch. Get your songs in, your hellos. We'd love to hear from you as always on WhatsApp or the voice notes too. 087-188-0008. Heap of them in already. Hello to Niall. He's 44 on Monday. He tells us, enjoy the meal. Very spanky. Drumolan Castle. A nice meal planned over the weekend. Have a great time. Marie is in Sandyford of Dublin and Mandy is in Canada. Happy birthday to you, Mandy, for Monday, and enjoy all the celebrations over the weekend too. Weekend Floor Fillers, Ireland's Classic Hits Radio. Don't come here.

0: Love at weekend floor fillers, Ireland's classic is radio. Mention for Brendan in Athlone. Enjoy the weekend. Thanks for getting in touch, Brendan, and thanks for the few tunes there. We appreciate it. Lots more indeed on weekend floor fillers. All set to go now after a quick check on news, sport, and Friday traffic in just a moment now.
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11: Good evening, Damien. Almost a million people are now on hospital waiting lists. The IFA is calling for emergency funding to help transport fodder supplies to farmers who need it. For the second time in less than a year, Pinergy is to increase its prices. And the head of Athletics Ireland has described Irish supporters as the best in the world. Meanwhile, in sport, there are 3 games in the 3rd round of the FAI Cup tonight. All 3 games kick off at 7:45. UCD welcomed Derry City to Belfield. Bray Wanderers made the trip west to take on Galway United. And Waterford and Athlone Town face off at the RSC. And weather tonight will be dry for most, with clear spells and just isolated showers in the west and north, with lowest temperatures of 10 to 15 degrees.
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11: In Dublin, traffic heading from Dublin to Kildare on the N4 westbound is packed from Junction Chilliffe Valley to Junction 6 Selbridge. The road is closed there because of a collision, so traffic is being sent up the off-ramp and coming back on again. In Cork, Wilton Road northbound is backed up between Wilton Roundabout and Denny's Cross. And in Limerick, Athlockert Street outbound is congested from Matthew Bridge to Island Road Junction. And now you're up to date on Ireland's Classic Hits Radio.
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0: You're not alone at weekends. Four Sailors, Ireland's classic hits radio. Keep your weekend requests coming into us. WhatsApp 087-188-0008. A reminder, it hasn't been won. So it continues. What did Lucy Kennedy say to Colm A? Is now worth €31,750. Your next chance to play Monday from 6 here with Colm and Lucy on Ireland's Classic Hits Radio.
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2: 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Vic and David don't like the wife. 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

0: weekend floor fillers after 7 hours, from the Body Rockers to S Club, Jennifer Lopez and Whitney Houston in the mix. Thank you so much for listening all week. Have a great weekend. 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
13: At 7 o'clock, good evening. I'm Ruby McManus. A man in his 40s has died after a serious assault in Dublin's north inner city. He was attacked on North Great Charles Street on Monday and received serious injuries. He has since passed away today at the Mater Hospital. The office of the coroner and the state pathologist have been notified and a post-mortem examination will be arranged. Meanwhile, almost a million people are now on hospital waiting lists. Figures for the month of July from the National Treatment Purchase Fund show over 680,000 of them are waiting for a first hospital outpatient appointment. That list has grown by almost 70,000 since the same period last year. Stephen McMahon from the Irish Patient Association says pressure elsewhere in the system can impact on people who are waiting.
14: They have the time for their operation and then it may be cancelled because there's somebody in the ED that needs that bed as an emergency and they are pushed down the line further again. So we really have to start focusing on each individual experience to remind us that we don't get lost into tens of thousands or over the million people that are now on some waiting list or another.
13: For the second time in less than a year, Pinergy is to increase its prices. From the 14th of September, customers will see their bills increase by 7.6%, adding roughly €169 to the average household's annual electricity bill. The energy supplier says the move is in response to volatility and rising prices in energy markets caused by conflict in the Middle East. Dara Cassidy of Bonkers electricity.ie has this advice for customers trying to save on their electricity bills.
15: Switching can really, really help you save, and that's true as ever for gas and electricity. There is still good discounts out there for people who are prepared and happy to switch, which could save you several hundred euro a year. If you have a smart electricity meter that you have activated, see if you can move your electricity to times of the day when it's less expensive, and also look at ways to use less electricity and energy around the home.
13: Three Brazilian nationals have been remanded in custody after facing charges for organised crime and money laundering around 3.5 million euro. 33-year-old Matthias Berberick from Raheen Close in Talla in Dublin was charged with five counts of money laundering, while 27-year-old Maria Berberick with the same address was charged with three counts of money laundering and one count of producing a false identification document. 40-year-old Sander Henrique da Silva Pereira of Loftus Hall in Talla in Dublin was charged with two counts of money laundering, while all three were charged with enhancing the operations of a criminal organisation. It follows a targeted Garda operation at locations across Dublin on Monday, involving Gardaí from the Organised Prostitution Investigation Team and Garda Human Trafficking Units.
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1: Live.
13: And if you think you've won the lotto, you don't have to tell anyone, but the National Lottery says it would like to know if you've got the winning ticket, so it can give you your prize. Wednesday's winning ticket, worth 3.3 million euro, was sold at Circle K on the Kennels Fort Road in Palmerstown in Dublin. National Lottery spokesperson Sarah Orr says they're waiting to hear who won.
16: So they can stay private, and of course, you know, that's absolutely up to them. So all they have to do is make contact, and you know, that's all highly confidential. They'll make the call to our team, and of course they'll come into the winner's room, and yes, it's all confidential, so of course they can stay private, and then as soon as they come in, they'll be able to enjoy their win then as well.
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13: Starting with soccer, and all three games feature Premier Division and First Division teams and kick off at 7:45 this evening. UCD welcome Derry City to Belfield. Bray Wanderers make the trip west to take on Galway United. Relegations threaten Waterford, and playoff chasing Athlone Town then face off at the ORSC. In athletics, Kate O'Connor continues her pursuit of a gold medal in the women's heptathlon at the European Athletics Championships tonight. The Dundalk native lines up in the shot put from 25 to 8 before she races in the 200 metres at 5 to 9. The silver medalist at the World Championship got her campaign underway in Birmingham this morning. Meanwhile, Niamh Allen and Fiona Everard feature in the women's 10,000 metres final at 7:45 tonight.
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13: Tonight will be dry for most, with clear spells and just isolated showers in the west and north, with lowest temperatures of 10 to 15 degrees. And tomorrow will be a mainly dry day with bright and sunny spells and highs of 23 degrees. 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